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0: 6, 8, 20. You still need somebody for that alarm at 40s.
1: I do. Stand by. 6032. Checking you guys' status out there. You still need it on Venus?
0: Clear. Thank you, ma'am. 2 on the way to dispatch. Just be advised, we're not going to have a good perimeter. The primary and secondary unit are going to just canvas the area.
2: Is in action already?
0: What, 6040, you know?
2: I was just using that you were in route for Heron Clark and...
0: That's clear.
2: Yeah, I have 15B40A and 1B40A both en route for the major for Graham Clark on Main Street now.
0: Okay, that's clear, no problem.
2: I still need you to identify with 17E40 for the code 3 Faster Prowler on Gunning.

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0: 767, hold on the chains, and 47, can you set up code 2 for him?
1: I just have a leap in number.
2: Continue traffic.
1: We're good, thank you, sir.
3: Contact for 1 to 10 will be 4-13.
2: Trump,
3: did you that code 2 crash by on the freeway? It's a 18-wheeler and a white Chevy Silverado. They're on the right shoulder.

0: Let me see if you can send me this. I can understand.
1: From the main lane, this is Katie Freeway inbound between the Beltway and Gaston. I've got reports of a pedestrian on the roadway. Reference 32 traffic goes.
2: 20 doors 14, Adam. We'll finish tagging property later. You can put us on that call. Right,
1: me. Hey, that's clear.
2: Here, thank you.

0: 531.
1: 7663, can you run golf
0: on, please? Okay, round two, disregarded for a code two. Criminal mischief in progress, CIT 2618 Campbell Road. I think you cut the first digit off.
2: Six, yeah. Go ahead and disregard the call on Eldridge.
1: My apologies. It's going to be Tom Charles Zebra, 0152, Smith & Wesson.
0: What caliber? Windows to the mobile home. Bro? Go ahead.
3: Yes, ma'am. Good morning. This is 92818, ma'am. Please show me your special card at 20 North Milby Street, please.
0: 92818, ma'am, was 20 North Milby Street, correct?
3: 220 North Milby Street.
0: I'm going to make it an on you.
1: Clear, thank
0: you. Special. That's it.
1: I have one male in the back seat.
0: Clear.
2: Inbound between the buttway and the answer.
3: Thank you, ma'am.
1: You're clear.
0: Go ahead. Mobile home.
1: Just one of the DPCs.

0: Hello, you need anything else from me? 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
1: Yep, I'm good, sir. Thank you.
2: Okay, 10-3 is broken.
1: That's good. 12-D-4-1-D is checking.

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1: Caller, I just sent you a message. It was an accident.
0: Yes, sir. Franklin 23. Received.

0: Affirmative, chicken. Oh, we're here, thanks. That's clear.
1: Can you show me a line? You need the airplane for now.
2: Yes, ma'am. All right, 20.
3: Yeah.
4: 164, I'm all right.
0: 14-4, we're good.
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6: Number, Sheriff Clark and me, number records.
7: Hey, 18-4, can you do a call back? I'm not seeing a vehicle on the street.
6: Repeat your numbers.
7: 18-41 days.
4: 9-17-1. I'm out here with 9-17-2.
1: That's correct.

0: 621, sorry about that. There was an error. I'll fix it.
1: Ma'am, I'm at the gas pump. I just got flagged down. Could you call HFD out here for a 50-year-old Asian male feeling busy? He's one of the mechanics out here. That 50 Reasoner, 50 Reasoner.
2: And man, I've been blinking all red and orange directions all morning. Somebody ought to call it in to the 311.
0: I'll drop the slip.
3: A yard pulling on a wire near Makawa by the main line.
2: And this would be by the light on Alum and Hiram Club. The Alum light stays red forever. So I'm not sure if somebody called in already to put that in.

0: 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Is anybody else on the grid on?
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6: 12 days, you can clear the accident, no rides in that. 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
0: 12. 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
2: 829.
3: I did receive that update, but due to it being a party one alarm on the panic, if you guys can still just swing by, you could slow code 3 at the moment. Just confirm that everything is okay. Priority 2 suspicious personal weapon, Timmy Chan, 7255 North Freeway. Says there's a male lying in the front door refusing to leave. He has a machete on him and a bunch of other stuff in front of the door. They appear to be homeless. The person calling out.
2: Waiting to see what officer's there.
3: And correction on that, the caller cursed the call taker out, refusing to answer any additional questions. 6020 feet.

0: Clint
1: 90 48, that's Clint 50, Master Prowler 4, 101 Main, and unit 10 Bravo 42.
0: Call.
1: Yes, Arthur. Unit, able to check Bravo
0: 50, 20. Alpha 46, you show me or RFP, and I'll show you check out that unit, that might be my same suspect.
1: Okay.
2: Five frame going to five frame 21, five frame 38, is everything under control?
3: Oh, five frame 20 is if there's something controlling yourself.
1: 140 pounds, light blue hair, blue top and gray pants. Doesn't seem anything about tattoos on this one though.
4: Dispatch of 3030. By any chance, well, would you mind checking out with 6020 part of two suspicious person and weapon?
5: That's clear in route.
0: 3B04, you can disregard 3B30. I'll check my house, and I'm not that far away.
4: Proceed. 30, disregard, thank you.

0: Or Northwest Shirley.
1: Roger, you're taking out my bad. That's the wrong slip. I'm arrived on 4546.
0: Okay.
2: Positive.
1: Yes, sir. 5028, hey, Adam. Can you say call slip 4292, please?
3: Hey, what was that?

0: what unit do I have working an accident with this house at Post Oak that just told the reporter to hang up? I have no address. I'm trying to see if this is a Duke to 18 Frank 41's call. It's involving a black Ford truck and a Mazda.
1: I have a party two robbers just occurred that is dropping at the Circle K, 6020 speed, 6121 North Shepherd. Further remarks, verbatim, reporting the theft of items from the business, black female, white head wrap, dark green shirt, black sweatpants, threatened her with scissors as she was leaving. She left the location on foot, unknown direction of travel. May I have a sergeant on the air to downgrade this to a party?
2: I'm trying to check that 61 days will be that night shift unit there at Memorial Herman.
3: Move road. Cars requesting PD to turn himself in for a felony warrant. Looking for a Laurentius Maxwell black male. No specific clothing description. Have you had to come check by?

0: 2 out of 6 days.
1: I just need to do one more record.
0: It was easy to leave. I was trying to find another employee at the location. It's going to be a black female wearing a white with pink book bag, black hat, white long sleeve shirt, and black or brown pants. Has a black bike. And black shirt. Kind of like before, sorry. Front of the store. Possibly going to go left on Ferry Ashford. There's another unit cruiser from Memorial Drive.
1: 2844 out of Georgia,

0: Party 2, Westford Trek, urgent CIT 101 North Loop, state to be the Heights emergency room, 3B40 speed.
1: 211, I got it.
2: You sure?
1: Yes, sir.
2: Four to 7 days. Send it to us, please.
0: Yes, sir. Thank you, sir.
1: 7-8-13, I'm stepping off the freeway. I'll do my location when I hear somewhere safe. 13,
3: sir. You gonna go ahead and take the permit?
1: Yes, sir.
3: That's fine.

0: and age 31.
1: The calls with the consumers aren't there at this location either.
0: Milby at Leland, no vehicle description given. HMT to Madison.
1: Lieutenant Tenders, show me signal 31.
0: Yes, sir.
2: Party 2 disturbance, weapon 302 cross timbers. Arguing with the male at the location, open line. Someone mentioned something about having a stick. No description given. They're not answering questions. Can you check the location?
3: 350, you can show us in row. Make us primary.
2: Are you clear?
3: Everything.
0: That's clear. Too funny, y'all want to take that as primary?
4: Yeah, that's fine.
0: That's there. 6M, you just run the call us into your office.
3: 2-9, she'll be rough.
0: 2-9, that's fine.
5: Three Bill 4, this is CC20. Hey, you disregard it. It's all good.
3: Hey, 6B20 to dispatch, you can probably loop out 4589 to call that one.
0: Need 2 records, corner of Milby at Leland, 2 records, Milby at Leland.

0: Niederrecker, 5800 Airport, Niederrecker.
1: I'm
0: going to be a flatbed. That's clear. It's going to be toasted dark.
1: So I have one dart lot, and then I have another just flat Niederrecker.
0: I need a flat Niederrecker. 5800 Airport Boulevard, I need a flatbed Niederrecker.
2: No, what was going to be extra dollars in the vehicle?
3: Two-man, you were ground up a siren in the background. Try again.
2: Two-man, I'm going to get one more record right here.
3: Clear, need one more record. Mill be at Wheeling.

0: And no more Mill Van Leland, no more records needed.
1: Yes,
2: have you a caller, please?
1: Is it to find the caller?
2: No, it's going to tell them to step out.
1: Code 2, Robert just heard dropping for 15802 Ironsight Creek, 16040. Caller stands, reporting that the suspect choked down, referred to EMS. Still getting more additional update info.
0: Hey, I did a call back on the other BMV. They're going to be all waiting on the fourth of the garage. We're brought to you guys. We just have all three rolled up into the call slip we're doing. It's more like all related.
3: That's clear. Are you going to need separate case numbers for each one of them?
0: We'll do a one master. It looks like they went from one car to the next car.
3: That's clear.

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0: I'm 62. Can you check by? I have a disturbance involving family over at 915 Broad Ripple.
1: Bellevue 600, checking safety on West Bay area.
3: 6-1, we're good, thank you.
1: That's clear.
4: That's clear.
0: 15E12 is clear, heading up for the code 3 disturbance for 884 in Chimney Rock, running to check by with 12.
2: Any 42 hours, you can clue me information and show me check them out with that unit.
0: That's correct. 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
3: He's in good, healthy condition. 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
0: Received.

0: Channel 3, just advising you, we've called it out here in Thames Beach, so those units will be getting back to the main channel shortly. Just give them a few minutes.
1: Okay, thank you.

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1: Awesome.
0: 16-34, checking traffic on Dunlop.
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0: H934.

0: 8334. Green, say, code 2 in progress. Yes, sir, still at location.
1: Yes, we're going to go off.
2: 1530. Clear, can you check a call? They're making a code 3 alarm vehicle for 11825 County Rock. 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
0: Location was outside with his sister, Hispanic male, named George. That's it, thank you.
3: Reported a visit to sector 2546 Bay Area Boulevard. Don't be any type of fitness or what, male 60s, gray hair, black shirt, and blue jeans.
1: I want that question.
3: So, the 73 days checking.
1: So, we'll say welcome.
3: That's clear.
4: Please have
0: a right.
3: That's clear.
4: 5-5-0, I'm okay. I'm on the freeway. I couldn't hear you.
0: That's clear. Thank you.
3: Left. The suspect left inside the building?
0: 4-34, your caller is standing near the pharmacy. The mom's inside.
2: It's dropped by Sirius XM. Is the Harris County stolen, they said, but there's no updated direction of travel or anything.
1: That's clear, girl.
2: Silver Dodge 2019 Charger, supposed to be a Victor, Paul Young,
1: I'm negative from 2 Adam, Prince P. That's clear. Adam, may I be advised, I'm leaving from 2525 South of West.
2: That's clear.
1: 3G76.
5: $7,400 Mary Bates, a gray Nissan SUV, license plate Victor Paul Young, 4753, occupied 2 times.
0: Clear. That's
3: good. There's a 12-day, that's 2208 S Elm Road. Caller's reporting a disturbance with his mother, other than amount. Suspect is a female, 57 years of age. House of all male, 33 years of age, black mask and shirt and white pants. Just be advised, the caller, Tyrone Demar Brown, previously handled for assault, domestic violence, and is likely CIT.

0: Where did you dwell? Can you just preempt the shows on that crash on that Folly? That flag down on?
1: Ask him.
2: Hey, Charles 11, Adam. I'm going to be at the Metro bus stop in front of the McDonald's right on Homestead.
3: 16 days.
4: 15 to 16, go ahead. What's wrong?
2: On her property, but she's still at the bus stop and they want to trespass her.
4: Okay, that's her. I'm going to call for right now, right?
2: Yeah, no, that's clear.
4: Okay, that's her. Lot right there, or the repo lot. I can't read the Harris County number. It just says it's stolen back from them.
2: 32, show us second by with 11-31.
1: Yeah, I guess.
5: The address is going to be 14230 Memorial Drive. The name of the child is going to be Summer Pena. The mother states she was wearing a pink Bucky shirt, Reebok cheetah print shoes, purple leggings. And we're still not sure if this is going to be a missing child or some sort of CIT situation. A Walmart employee stated they had checked the cameras. And the mother did not enter the store with the child.
1: Units around the Bay Area Boulevard and the Berkeley. Go ahead, step it up. Code 1 suspect is still going to be on scene.
3: That's clear.
6: We received the information. We'll be checking on that school for extent.
2: Received.
6: Clear to leave it from the call. Okay.
3: Yeah, I'm 30. Fill me in the report. I'll go by with 6-4.
2: That's clear.
4: And yeah, code 2, unit for code 2 drowning for 12951 Briar Forest,
1: 2040. 4-3, 14 days checking.
7: 5-3, 38 days.
4: Go ahead.
7: I'm arriving on that accident on Hammerly. Could you disregard any more records, please?
4: No records are needed, 9201 Hammerly, no records needed on Hammerly. Four frame 29, confirmation on your box.
3: 25
4: and 15. Beyonce, it looks like the towel was brought to the office that was at the pool alone.
3: 25 and 17. You still got a call holding the FSG and Crawford and Capital?
2: Let me see. I think it got preempted. Hold on.

0: thanks so much for answering off of that.
1: I'm sorry, say again?
0: I want preempted off of it.
1: I'm not too clear. They didn't clear it, actually. I'm not too clear, though, right?

0: 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We're going to have the westbound lanes at a 3700 block Leland shut down for now.
1: Yeah, sir.
2: Right, 73.
1: I'm sorry, you did both of me?
3: 92 and 73.
1: Oh, that's currently at the school. And out. What did you need me to do?
2: 92 and 73.
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0: 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Let me get one more unit, call 3.
1: Okay. 540 Mountain.
2: 22B43, I'm right. One record to the Beltway off-ramp on the 59 North Mountain.

0: 你知道是在那个。你
1: 看。
0: See that unit right here in the drill. Got a warrant.
1: We're good. Here, agent friend 3-4. Do you know that F-20 just arrived with you?
2: Yes, ma'am, that's true.
1: And again, that record's still needed. Beltway off round 59 northbound, Beltway off round 59 northbound.
3: W2, I believe you're in North Carolina. Suspect is Julie. Last thing going westbound from Westheimer.

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1: 在的。
0: Excuse me, can you speak in Chinese? Can you speak with me, please?
1: Sky speaker, I can take down 1270 Miller. 50 different markers at Walgreens, 6520 West Hammer, 8 frame 47, street check in mind.
0: What's that on the square?
1: 1941 number record.
0: Okay, number records, 5800 Airport Boulevard number records. Come on, for the Spanish speaker.
1: Okay. Information. Okay, so if you show me on traffic, is that 32, what was the location? 300 block of Broadway. 300 Sattler. Taxi license plate, X-ray, Nora Young, 5186. Hispanic male wearing a gray t-shirt, khaki pants, white helmet. Just confirming, you guys had her in custody already, right?
2: Sorry.
1: Negative, she's not in custody yet. We're here with her. She's at the bus stop. I talked to her. She's cooperating so far, but she's not in custody.
3: Okay, I can't confirm it until you guys have her in custody, so let me know when.
1: That's clear.

0: 一天一天的。
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0: 哎呀，屏蔽一个看我看。
1: Is that for the 11825 Jimmy Rock?
0: Yes.
1: I don't have an actual callback from Sirius. It's only 100 number, but I can try and call the 832 that was saying it was not voicemail.
0: Thank you, ma'am.
1: No markers on the lid, no markers on the lid. Yes, sir, checking safety.
2: I'll throw everything on the control, thank you.

0: 3254, can you do a call back and see if our suspects are still inside the store? So that's what we can set a perimeter. We usually know the routes of, you know, where they go.
1: Here.

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Yeah, I'm coming up northbound on Hillcrest right now. I'm about to come up on Richmond. Alright, I'm just going to hold outside. 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
1: Call back. Suspect just walked out, heading towards Firestone.
2: That's because he's going to be going westbound on Westheimer.
1: Yes, they're wearing a pink top. 1942, checking on business, isn't it? Yes, checking on this, isn't it?
3: Clear, I'm good for now. Just wait for my backup.
1: Okay. Party 2 major, I'm on a bump drive, so you can call me

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2: We should be 43 in the whole record, so I missed that.
3: No record on the available, yeah. Awesome.

0: 14D, 4, 14D, 4, 6 days.
1: Ah, he's walking pretty fast. I don't see him at all.

0: Okay, for 15E30A, it's still voicemail twice.
1: What's the direction of travel? Is he on westbound or westbound?
2: Major Prime for 105 is right here. He's going to be going westbound on westbound. We're last seen near Firestone. Possibly could have went northbound, Ross. So we're going to go ahead and check that area.
1: Dispatch, can you put me on the slip?
0: Sure, you're in route.
3: Indy 46 days.
4: You go to 46?
0: Hey, Major, at 15041. You're checking it.
4: 15, I'll advise. It says it's an iOS notification.
3: East at Cullen at 8:55 a.m. I'm going to call back to confirm if the suspect's still on scene.

0: 67, excuse me, 6227 Southwest Freeway. 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
1: Suspect's going to be a male. He lifted his shirt up and threatened the caller with a handgun. Tell the sergeant southeast to make or monitor this. Go to roadway disturbance 4619 White Rock.
0: Mr. Longo, what?
2: Prevent parent to location tag.
0: You're 100 long team.
2: 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When you get a chance, change your location, please.
1: Still waiting for the call taker to confirm. They haven't released the one yet for me to do a call back.
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2: Black male, light skin, 20s to 30s, medium built, large afro, wearing white shirt, gray muscle shirt underneath, and blue jeans.

and 14D46, Dave, just be advised that the suspect description matches the suspect description for that assault. Just occurred, slash assault in progress, that dropped on Scott Street, 14D33, Dave's call. Unknown if they're going to be related.

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1: Yes.
0: All good, thank you. That's great, there's going to be 2 8 days, checking.
2: Failed.
3: Yes, sir. Party team, Major, 392 North San Francisco Parkway East. Place me at the McDonald's near the street. Can I get a unit to check 525?
4: With an immediate screening, unknown if he was having a mental episode.
1: 20A and 30A, can y'all check the code 3 disturbance for 8849 Braysmont?
0: 2-door license plate, George John King, 3913, with a silver toolbox in the back.
5: For an extended team?
2: 3-0-1.
1: Here, especially for a blonde, black male, 26, 150 pounds, daughters in Madison.
5: Wait, while we wait for the twin.
2: Excellent.
5: 23-25, can we also have Metro route? Says the vehicle crashes at Metro.
0: Location is now going to be at the new location on Wright Rock to do a report.
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0: Quincy B 43, ambulance 56 is going to transport the driver to Kingwood Hospital.
1: To Windermere Street, Unit A at the duplex. There's somebody beating on the caller's door. Black female, 5'6 to 5'7, blonde, short hair, wearing all white. Do you have any other can check by?
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2: 1-30-4, Adam.
0: Three-four to four. Yeah, been on my accident scene for a couple of minutes before I activated my BWC.
1: Hey, Sam, we're switching.

0: And he's 31 days. Can you send me around to Memorial Hermann Hospital?
1: King Henry, 31 days, Memorial Hermann.
0: Yes, ma'am, that's clear.
1: Yes, sir. 914.
0: 2325, no more records.
2: Yes, sir. No more records at the Bedouin end of McDonald's. No more records.
3: Oh, I think you're going to do this best.
4: Go ahead.
3: We're going to be down for the weather that's coming in from the east and thunderstorms.
4: That's clear.

2765 Briar Grove, number 4A3.

0: 32, let me know if the suspect's still on scene.
1: I want to be able to release them first. And I'll do a call back for you, stand by.
0: 32, that's clear. You can show me a ride.

0: I 32 to call, put me on it, and also 32 see if you can get like a direction for suspect.
1: 32 is clear. I'm looking for the apartment right now.
0: Look outside in the area. Is there any white shirt? So far, we have on the call slip, black male, man, the white sneakers, white shorts.
2: Yeah, plate number again?
0: I'm right on the call.
2: Yeah. On 1353.
0: You can also look for the suspect. Put one more unit on this call, please.
3: My caller's advising, she hasn't heard from the mail since Sunday, and she thinks the page rate and may have fallen down. Kate Walk, supposed to be in a wheelchair, and has Alzheimer's. That is of it.
0: Did I ask the complainant, was he bald?
3: Oh, fine. That's clear. I'm still not able to get through. The call taker's still on the line. Receiving a voicemail on call back.
4: You're from your 14th District Sergeant Fair. 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
4: 18532, bombing combat unit.
0: So, I'll ask her if he was bald.
4: That's clear, stand by.
3: Peggy, 38 Adam.
6: Go ahead.
3: Yes, are you able to clear up a Richmond?
6: Clear,
3: all right. All right, clear, sir. I can take this question, Major. South Area after the Westheimer. It's going to be for Chevy Cruze and Toyota vehicle.
7: Black male 30s, white tank top, black shorts, carrying a black Jordan bag, possibly casing the place to steal stuff.
4: 3-2, suspect going to be a black male. White shirt, red shorts with dreads on. Have you seen by the body of the complex?

0: do you think this guy's going to get any charges?
1: Yes, clear. Kind of grab her, expose himself as well. Still clearing all of her, I guess. Who's asking about the charges? Oh, 5 days. What do you need to ask about the charges before you and me got the suspect?
0: That would be 4 days. What's up?
1: Not bad. Yeah, we'll figure it out. Right? At least we have to catch him first, and then we'll worry about the charges.
2: Exit 39.
1: Are you on scene?
2: Yes, ma'am.
3: You can send me the call when you please.
2: Sure, thank you.
1: Three, two. How incident happened at the bar you needed apartment complex, so they're not going to be near the area where the night by you. It didn't happen outside her apartment. Very
4: good. Yes, if you can clear off that accident, head to go to the search of the weapon for 3850 Wilcrest. Car reporting male suspect with the weapon. The car can't tell if it's a gun or not. 20D28M.
2: 15B38 days, showing you how to that call in 40. You can take by him with 15B38 days also.
1: Awesome. I'll take Melvin.
4: Clear. And also need a 20 district or 19 district sergeant to monitor the coach's discharge of weapon on Wilcrest.
1: 2-5 days. You copy that?
0: That's clear.
1: No potential death in progress. We got flagged down by the staff, but we're just double checking right now.
0: Listen to me. We're going to be checking by.

0: Isaac Frank 3-2. It's going to be near the dead end of Wire Grove, I believe.
1: Sure, you're taking by a little pinnacle on Brazil. Taking 924, Officer Williams, you on the air. Goodbye,
2: 15-1, he told me earlier he went to an interview. Told him to Travis, he may not be answering.
3: Airport, need another spot band record.
2: He should have put himself out on that. I'll talk to him.
1: Oh, no. I'm the relief, so he may have told her.
4: I'm going to be out of here.
5: 925. Okay, they can come through either Fairdale or the Bellevue areas where there's a wireless connecting. Maybe they can look on that side of the area.
6: I think I'm going to take care of now.
7: Searching out for your shows around the island.
1: Hello?
8: The street that you were running, other than Fairdale?
5: I think it's got through Beverly Hills also, so it's Beverly Hills and Fairdale.
4: We'll take the major. 14, clear, sir, en route.
5: Yeah, thank you.
4: 26 Adam on his hold again. That's there. Other unit bumping, go ahead.
9: Going through the town, I'm going to be moving this crash over to Beltway 249 for one of these gas station parking lots.
4: That's there.
1: Well, that's good.
3: 4th and E 4th, checking out our right route.

0: The address again is 2124 Holly Hall, the mom and pop tobacco shop. There's no valid permit for this location.
1: East Freeway. The suspect is already gone and the caller pulled over to the Ace Hardware off of Uvalde. They still have a code 2 though. Can I make a priority 3 since you just want to make a report?
2: Hey, you too. That's clear. Thank you.
1: Thank you.
2: In route. Incident apparently occurred on the south end of the bayou.

0: helpful.
1: Angel 932, I put a picture on the group chat together, someone's description, where you live.
2: Hey, 2832 days, I'm going to reroute that call to North Belt. I'm going to take you off of it real quick.
3: I just want to send you a message. He's not responding to voicemail or calls or text messages now.
2: Yeah, that's probably because we just hung up with him. We're going to send him to Shepherd's area.
3: Whichever unit's on Fairdale right now, stop right there. The mail underneath the overpass. Take a look on the other side.

0: waiting a hood, and I don't know why he's not stopping. Or maybe he is or he's not. Can you try to make contact with him?
1: Anthony 24, that disturbance in Hangman Pins at 120 Maple. Nervous with the neighbors at the location, they're fighting.
2: Yes, sir. I'll be there.
1: St. Henry, 72 days.
0: 72
1: days. Yeah, disturbance with a homeless male at 5211 Kelvin. Homeless male, yeah, you know, people are throwing rubber pins in the lead. Black male, skinny male, wearing black shirt, black pants, black slippers.
3: And while we're checking.
2: That's clear. It's coming from unit 1134.
0: The amount of weapon is a stick. Two crossing bomb.
4: Good, RD dispatch. Can we get a unit to check out with us at 1541 Little York Road for a family bomb suspect? No cameras on the tendencies.
3: Shorts and looks like he has a drift, like long drift to his maybe shoulder.
4: We're like 5 minutes out, but just go code 3.
5: Madam G3, you're not bumping, are you?
6: I'm back, I'm making those for 85 and 22.
1: That's clear.
3: Put a picture on the group chat. No. Good picture, but you'll see what he's wearing.
7: 2 Adam 63, that's clear. I received. We'll go up and stand by for you at 1541 Little York.
6: Can I call at the station?
2: The business caller ID is at the City of Houston, but it's coming from room 1134. There's no answer on call back. There's a silent 911 call. We slipped 4846.
3: That's where he went.
5: Chad, 6-4. Can you raise me a supervisor?
3: Yeah, 1-3.
5: 1-3, I've got a bus at front door to this apartment complex and this burglary residence scene. I have an extra job officer here. Am I clear to check with him as backup?
3: 7-1-3, you're clear to check as long as you believe suspects are GOA.
5: I yelled into the apartment, I believe they're GOA.
3: Yes, sir, clear check.
5: Go ahead.
8: Hey, man, homie and Tom together got a stolen vehicle at 14,000 block over more.
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9: 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Go ahead, slow down, call 3.
7: Suzy, are you able to clear from River's Edge into B? I have HMD on a DOA for 5510 August Hill Drive.
6: 05, that's fine. 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
4: 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Can you put me on the slip, please?
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3: Quite a ways off, though. Hey, Mally, nice stopping talk to you.
10: Ankles are starting to smoke.
3: He has red hair, or if it's a red hat he's wearing.
6: Yeah, that's the guy I talked to. It's not him.
3: Yeah, of course. That's awesome.

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0: Are you thinking of giving me your point of service?
5: Yeah, I'll call you. Give me a second.
4: Thank you, energy for me. Ma'am, just a FYI. Morning record group, we said there was some post heavies on the Maple disturbance.
1: I'm sorry, you said there was a disturbance?
4: No, ma'am, disturbance on Nagel. One of the record drivers said there's precinct 6 on scene out there.
1: Yes, sir.
4: It's me 20 days checking.

0: 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On Windermere.
1: 18 Frank 15. Victor, 3635 Hillcroft, in and out gas station. Patrick refused to leave a voicemail. Wearing all black, need to check by.
2: Agent Frank, 43 days. I know we have a lot of units on this sex assault. You can go and clear me and show me going by with 15. 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

0: 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Sir, I couldn't make my scene for a few photos.
1: That's clear, sir.

0: Give me 4 records, 49 cents a single. 4 records, 49 cents a single.
1: The air is clear. Go ahead.
2: 4 feet, 29 days, arriving in Northwest. 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
1: Any ERT units in your premise 632? ERT units.
4: Road caller's reporting that her crush and his mom put him out of the residence. Andrea Brown, black female, 57 years of age. Caller's a black male, 33 years of age. Black long sleeve shirt, black pants. Just be advised, the caller has been previously handled for domestic violence, is possibly also CIT. Tyrone Jamar Brown, black male. I mean, if I can check my...
5: We can have 3-6, that's clear. I'll check on about this. Call's been a while since 5.
6: 13 in. We're out here looking for this room number. We'll open up room number again.
4: Just... And then we'll call at the station.
6: 911 at the station. I've walked all around and I can't find the number I thought was. Can you give it to me again?
4: It's 1134-1134.
6: So you can clear it unsounded so far. I'm going to look a little bit more, but I looked everywhere and we don't even have that number out here.
4: What are your numbers?
6: 15-28, just back out of the station to report.
7: Hey, Alan, is that how I do at the front desk?
5: Walking in that wall guy right there. Looks like a guy.
3: Hey, well, Chris, that's a McDonald's. Car's license, three black males, a juvenile, 16, 25 years of age, black shirt with orange shorts. Another black male, black hoodie with multicolored PJ pants. Sitting in the lobby, they have been trespassed off the location. There's another unit closer to us.
4: You seem to be warehouse. I mean, you can check my with 33 days, go 30 suspicious person.
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3: I know, records at the Sam's on East Freeway, no records. 13600 East Freeway at Sam's.
7: 714, what are you doing?
3: 15 Florida, I got your message. I need you for this code 2 to just drop disturbance with a weapon at Merworth and Maine. Still waiting on detailed information. 15 30, Adam, show you a route to that traffic hazard at Maine and Herm Clark. It's going to be abandoned Tahoe in the street.
7: 13-42, you can show me a route to that code 2 on the beach.
3: That's the... Okay, the victim is going to be 16 years of age, black hair, black shirt, black bottoms. States that 3 Hispanic males and 3 black males are involved with. What the hell? A stick is a weapon, but I didn't call back and see exactly what's going on. It's not making sense.
4: 944.

0: only suspect I'm planning chasing black four-door vehicle last seen at Louisiana and Elgin, TV only.
1: 7020 Adam, can you show us en route to JDC with 1L?
2: Are you there? I'm reporting to you for a 302. Shooting just occurred. 11092 Sesame Street in 14D50s. 14D 14 days. I'm gonna have you check by. Irate caller calling in saying that somebody was shot and requested HFD and police. Caller released in line. There's no answer on callback. HFD is now going to be en route. Have a sergeant to make her monitor that code 2 shooting just occurred. 14 or 13 district sergeant.
0: You're fired. You can show me en route.
2: 05 just clear.
3: 06, what are the details?
2: This irate caller requested medical and police stated that somebody was shot. Caller released the line. There's no answer on callback.

0: Peter Baker, 6822 Avenue O, and Union Bank, let me go ahead with that 10 Henry 67.
1: Yes, ma'am. You can send me override and estimate to be and show me around on 4847.
2: It's going to be that same caller. Just be advised, they have a code 3 family disturbance living at 5901 Selinsky Road, Unit 87. And the caller from that call and that code 3 family disturbance holding just called back saying that there's an altercation happening at the location. I don't know if it's going to be related.

0: using Rafa the main of work murmurs, the third party caller has the victim inside the car with him. They're gonna be near Sippy's Donuts in a F-150 black in color. They assaulted the 16-year-old.
1: Oh, sorry, did you say unit 87?
2: I was holding a tech, but there's family to serve. I'm going to call it on to confirm.
3: That's
2: clear.
4: Hello. 11-5B, day traffic.
1: 05-33, are you on the back side or the front side of the complex?
3: I just came off the Lewis game.
4: Black Nissan Altima, Texas license plate, Paul King, Sam 2172.
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2: 87.
0: At 98 Postal.
2: Alright. There were multiple slips, different details for him, caller, same callback number, requesting PD and hanging up.
6: My 1520, you can print me.
0: That's good. 170, 14 days. Anything to that suspicious vehicle?
6: 1714, you can claim your supplementary.
2: Another slip at 5901 Zelinsky. Did not provide any additional details on the secondary slip.
7: Over here.
2: That's cool.
8: Fortunately, I'm going to arrive on Sesame.
2: That's clear.
9: Jimmy, I'm pressing 9,000 roll list. George Frankfurt. Hoffman, no time.
0: George Frankfurt, 742, 900 rolls, correct?
9: That's correct.
8: Do you have a unit number out here for Sesame Street?
6: CBLE, a records driver, is going to be for a dark blue gray Honda Elantra, Tom Paul Sam 3653, GBLE, last name, K-Fruit inbound and Gester.
1: 07, they said no one shot in 87. We're going, there's a guy, I guess, threatening assistant, but there's no shooting over here. Other units responding, just want to check around the area.
2: That's clear. Units running out to Sesame Street and Zelinsky, slow down code 3.
8: Can we take the other one for the training?
0: Sure, no problem.
1: 05, did you say that the caller is the same caller on the family disturbance and on the shooting? I'm not sure there's not a shooting out here. I just don't think there's one related to 87.
2: That's negative. They're not going to be related.
8: That's me saying you're all pointing to us to go check it out.
2: That's clear. If I have units, I can head that way to Sesame Street. Is it going to be 11092 Sesame?
8: Yeah, we got about 5 or 6 people out here that are pointing at us and pointing at each other. We're just going to check it out.
2: That's clear. I'll keep HSD in route.
1: 05, that's just us. It's the disturbance that we're dealing with. If y'all want to go get in the car and look around, make sure there's no other shooting.

0: Benjamin, code 2, you have a Henry 32 days. You have a Henry 32 days. 11-32. Yeah, you just checked the area of exit 41, Adams 7201, I-10, she heard gunshots at Gold Nissan, Altima, Lincoln, William Mary, 2951. Was she another black Nissan or Mazda? They didn't stop, they were just letting us know. 10 Henry, 35 days.
1: We haven't seen anybody flying us down on a shooting over here. Has anybody made it to Destiny?
0: I've been a third party. There's a trespasser at the business being belligerent.
2: Caller calling in. I was saying HPD and medical for a shooting.
3: Okay.

0: change this mattress for a little bit.
1: Thank you, Tom. Go ahead.
2: It's going to be a one vehicle accident. We're going to move to the VFA parking lot. Picking it up right now.
0: Okay. 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

0: 66 Mary 16.
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0: That's a one time. Can you call me out at 150 North Shannon Rihanna Wolf for a check, please?
1: Excellent. 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

0: 15E and 42A, is it under control and we're with inmate?
1: 8-0-2.
2: 8-0-2.
1: 8-0-2, it's 2 hours and 3 days in the central unit. Are they still here, or mayor? 36-2, go ahead. Hey, can you send your number to my box, please? 8-0-2, Adam.

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0: That's cool.
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1: Man, let me get the HMD check mile with me for conscious breathing male complaining of chest pains. Please transport.

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2: That's where it's going to end. Needed this arrival and went 18 Frank 15. Repeat your number.
0: 18 Frank 61 there.
2: Hello, 32. We searched the area and we're unable to locate the vehicle.
3: You is out there on Felisky, just advising.
0: Or what's happening there? Thank you.
3: 805 host, you know, if you didn't hear you.
0: 14 years later, 14 years later. You can disregard holding that weapon, thank you.
3: And then units out there on Slim Speed just advising they dropped another clip through family disturbance, this time from unit 8888.
0: Yeah. Right next door to that, the daughter was kicking at the door trying to get the mom to open up. What are the details on that clip?
3: That's good, that's what they're advising us. Daughter didn't want to go to school. Black female, 16 years of age, bonnet, black shirt, white pants.
2: And then 70 days, you know, Rosewood.

0: Mayor 16, incident number is going to be 07-04-99-126, boy. 07-04-99-126, boy.
1: For trespassers that possibly have a child with them, there's no description.
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3: On the San Felipe side, when you come northbound on Watsonica right on San Felipe, and you will see us.
2: Is there about 2 minutes away?
3: Yeah.

0: 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Hey, yeah, Roses.
1: Hey, Nerd House.
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3: Alibis. 16, we're going to have one detained.
4: 16, that's one detained, 10-04.

0: 1 out of 21, safety check.
1: That's clear.

0: 4-3,
1: yes, sir. Can you open up a slit for animal control? I have a dog that's underneath the bed and not sure how stable he is.
0: That's clear. Can you send me your public service? And this is at the DOA's apartment 35.
1: That's clear. I'm away from my shop. I'm still there. That's okay.
0: Yes, sir. I'm ready to copy.
1: 713-876-717.
0: What was the last two?
1: 7178.

0: 14DO5. You can show me a ride on that call at unit 88.
1: That's clear. So I have a unit that can check by with her.
0: Oh, 05, were you trying to get a check by for me on this one? I'm sorry.
1: That's clear. Are you going to take primary on it?
0: 33 is out here with me. I'll let you know if I need somebody to come by.
1: That's clear. Unit 33, so I just want to play the shooting. I'll put you on 05 split.

0: 24C10.
1: Go ahead.
0: Did you hit this call? Just hit the board. It's going to be regarding the caller's husband who has dementia. Should he have a firearm trying to get rid of persons that he's seen that he has dementia? 11 Key 510 as well at 1800 North Shore.
2: 1152.
1: 24C10, does anybody have a shield?
3: 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I'm going to need three records of my location, please.
4: 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I need to
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3: It's 92 Frank 16.
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4: Okay. I'll release email where I address. I'm going to share. It's 14836 days. Good.
6: That'd be three records, ma'am.
5: Three needed to 7100 block of Shady Villa. Three records needed.
4: That's good.
1: U5. You can clear that slip information and put me back on 33-day slip.
4: That's clear.

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0: 4 for 29 days. Show is en route 1200 Congress with one juvenile.
1: Ten twelve.

0: And force him to 5 days. Were you able to clear that Clifford family disturbance in Unit 87?
1: Dispatch, those units are not going to work. Getting updates. Subject is possibly sitting inside the residence. Maybe sitting down with the firearm on his lap.
2: 24C10. All the units showing up here. We're going to meet at that school on Hamblin Road. And then we'll all go in there.
0: Yes.
3: Thanks for closing us out an opportunity to hold one party, three, and two parties from the back team.
4: Morning, Jen. Hey, I'm coming from the lower part of 30s. Is there any humidity there?
2: That's fine. We're all just going to meet there, and then I'm going to call the reporting and find out what's going on, and then I'll go in.

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1: Bell 6, you just clear us and just issue a citation, thank you.
0: That's clear.
2: All right, 2513, only one more record. One more record only.
3: Need one more record, 27100 block of Shady Villa.
4: Yeah, clear.
3: Yes, go ahead.
4: Evening, Sergeant Hazel. Can I get a record, 700 block of TT Jester?
3: To get an entrance from Elliott. Elimination, show me on a traffic hazard at 7901 Gulf Freeway. On the right shoulder. And
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3: 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Tom, Mary, Paul.
0: Twelve V 31 days and 10 days checking out there on Fuquay.
2: I'm good. 2031, we good.
0: That's fair.
6: This is Emma Branch at Irma Southwest Restaurant for a white female blue clothing damaging the property.
2: Where?
6: She's currently inside of the business undressing herself.
2: What I clear.
4: Sorry, it's an affirmative taken by Alex.
6: Okay.
5: I have a lover check for suicide at 2450 Louisiana Street, apartment number 400.
4: Thank you, we are at.
2: Okay, down 33.
0: Go ahead, sir.
7: Yes, sir. I've been working this over here at Zelensky, call for 4805. Can you put me on that one?
0: That's clear. How do you want to clear the shooting?
8: 24C10, that's clear. If they're still in line with her, just tell them, to tell her just to, you know, stay back. Don't approach them.
3: Okay. Let me see, did you, can I get a tow and go record for my location?
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1: That's clear. Go ahead.
2: Now, I'm going to check on this disabled 18-wheeler. The trailer's detached from it, and they got cones behind it. It's going to be west loop, I mean north loop west, right before Shepherd.
3: Go ahead. I'm showing route to this Kusi Major 1250 Bay Area Boulevard at the La Michoacana. Probably a white Dodge Caravan. This is all gray Honda.
0: 24, 24, 24, I'm up here, school.

0: room for us, you'll find.
1: Yeah.
0: And can you have the call tape or hang up with the complainant so we can give her a call and she can talk to us directly?
1: Okay.

0: 29, we're going to be at the corner of Texas and Crawford. Email.
1: Yes, sir.

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1: Six, 14. You can tell we're talking about later.

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2: 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I also need a check fire for 1835.
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1: 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No, you leave it open. I got 10. 10:27.
4: Quarantine you 10 days, this clear. Is that a go through suspicious person, 1251 East Foxton Road at the FSC Supply for a black male 30s, small build, white tank top, black shorts, carrying a black Jordan's bag, possibly case in the place.
5: This individual is spit everywhere.
0: Anybody with a spit mask?
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8: 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I'm out of station. I can grab you one real quick.
1: In the service, the mother is attempting to come in the room with a butcher knife. She's a black female, 75, wearing a nightgown. He needs free rent.
8: And then 21, he put me all right at B. He sent me that code to the traffic areas in my B.

0: Go ahead.
1: I get on for a code 2 welfare check urgent, dropping for 12222 Ormandy. The caller is saying that it's going to be...

0: Anastasia is being held captive by her child's father, a Christian black male, for the past 2 days. He's been in her phone posting a bunch of stuff on social media saying he's sorry he got Anastasia smoked and then callers concerned for safety.
1: Information. First vehicle unit one is the XSL-3155. It's a Toyota Camry. Unit two is going to be a white Tesla. Paul, Nora, Davis, 1319. Unit one, short unit two is a glove cap. Unit 2 is not here, but I'm going to get their information, and then if he wants to reach out to them, then they can in case they call as well.
2: MVP's kind of messing up. Could you tell me the address?
0: Pinky. Hello, can you check your box? It's a minor, party 4, in the beat.
3: I would 12.
1: It's going to be 700 capital. Both cars are 700 capital. You can clear it, ORI, unit number 6600. Not ORI, clear information.
2: KH, 6700.
4: I'm finding an application. I'm on a patient by Eddie Cox.
3: On Eddie Cox.
4: That'll be 73 days. Is it the one or a different vehicle? Sentence 4928. I see the call that, Trailboy is on. You can either have me check by with him, or you can send 4928.
3: Yeah, if you can check by with 12, this is supposed to be for the EOS fitness party. This is Jim.
0: Hey. Need to go nice to check the building 3410 room, please.
5: Parkinson's. Breathing conscious. You just need him to be checked out and probably have him transported to Kingwood Hospital for EO.

0: 尊敬您佛佛的，听说在国际飞行之 31 Meadow Drive on an accident, please.
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3: Thing 70, our MDT went down. 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
2: Yes, sir. Are you able to check that with 1087 real quick?
4: Are you guys?
3: Can you repeat that again?
4: Do I need a mirror unit?
2: 67. She's checking the party for calls. They might be somebody next door in the building. It's going to be 3410. So can you check by with her?
1: I'll stop by 107.
5: Mary 14,
2: disregard, it's a rush. Yes, sir.

0: 1744 No more records.
1: No more records. He's at Ron Palmetto. No more records. The document says that the progress on all meet at H70s. He told me at the water and flight, no shared blue road, doing merchandise, and each 7 speed.
2: Can I just go ahead?
1: Since he hasn't crossed the point of sale.
3: Nice 6-7 days. We don't need any more units. The office people, they've already checked the unit and believe that the caller is CIT.
4: 6-7 days. Can you show me one male detained in the back?
5: 10-8-65-8. Clear. To my self-information, you can send me that, that shoplifter in 74.
6: Yeah, complaining of leg
5: injury at 8 10
1: o'clock. Are you still 7900 Southwest Freeway?
5: Yes, ma'am.
1: Don't answer. There, do you want him to run a code 2 or code 3? Close to suspicious personal weapon. It's going to be for 11555. This is it for number 507. Into a theft at the Walgreens. The caller states the male still inside. He hasn't crossed the point of sale. Do you want 10865 to run a code 2 or code 3? Shirt and black shorts. You didn't purchase by Sergeant Tomorrow. We are out for 19th District.
5: He left the location or crossed the point of sale?
7: I'm good. Today's on honor. I mean, he did say I'm on honor.
1: Take care. He's walking out.
5: Pretty, if you pray at me, I'll go to go by 22. Do we have a value?
1: No, I can call back and get one.
5: Code 3 for now. Okay, well, you got a lot of way now to post up. It might be you trying to get back to the freeway.
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8: 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Can we get a record there?
6: Maybe 2E12. You can disregard HSA.
5: Yeah, I'm sorry. I'll go by 22 if you'll pre-get me, ma'am.

0: 是看看那事情，等会儿这是。那玩意儿充放着呢，是我想。
1: N865, the reporting doesn't have a value. She says she has to scan everything in. He's outside. He is on the side of the building. He's not going anywhere.
2: Yes, sir. I'm about 2 blocks away.
1: That's okay.

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1: 1024.
0: Can you send us 065?
1: 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Hotel Walford, check 9501 Wisconsin Parkway, Lexington.

0: 56, Mary 14. I'm going to be in route to Bentop following the primary unit.
1: Okay.

0: 9264 female, are you still bumping me?
1: Have a day.
2: I wasn't, but the previous dispatcher was, I believe she said 9207 was asking about check line unit, but some other people responded. 07, did you still need 14 to go?
0: Yeah, thank you, ma'am. I appreciate it.
3: No, I got a unit. Thank you.
2: Okay, that's clear.
1: Two, six, seven, that's clear. I'm asking to be.
2: Perfect.

0: 9 Charles Bourbon, 2-1 Motor Tank.
1: That's clear. 742.
2: Let me see that.
1: Go ahead.
2: Let's just cut it up. Hey, you want me to go code 3 and just check it out?
1: Yes, sir. Yes, yeah, sir. Code 3. I see that they're okay. Thank you.
2: Thank you, man. 4 13 days traffic.
1: Go ahead.
2: Go ahead, 1600 block. Whitmore, license plate number, John King Mary, 9460, it's a gray Toyota Corolla sedan.

0: this, that's a female in back. We're going to move from a 3800 to the 3600 mic real quick.
1: Okay, I got you. It's 1044.
2: 24210, can you make a note that Medic 101 has the person in the back?
1: Are you still needed on the call for West Orem?
0: These things are about to run.
1: No, sir.

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1: You can put whatever in our box, and we'll be en route out there.
2: That's clear. I need you for the major to drop in West Sequoia. And Sergeant Brother calls past Q3 and 4 to 19 and 20 district.
3: 25, item 33. I'll get Jingle on 32.

0: 24 Steve. I'm sorry, 25 Adam 44.
1: My 410, I'm a fallen medic 101 over to Kingwood Hospital.
0: Okay, sir.
2: And it's following him. Can you tell me how you need to go
3: 44?
2: 5-3-2-3 to 5-3-3-8. Fucking beer.
3: Hey, check the box. 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Clear, calling you now.
0: 26. I'm going to say black male, 40s. White shirt, blue shirt, apron, and blue jeans. They're currently on the upper level. So he stole a power washer 2 weeks ago.
4: Case number for crash, 5700 North Sam Houston Parkway East. It's not allowing me to do it over here.
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0: You know, go ahead.
6: Yes, ma'am. I have the check by unit right here. I'm trying to get the incident number. I'm not going to do a report, but I'm just trying to look at the call slip.
5: I lead 3B51 to the Walmart near the ATM.
0: They contacted with a complaint, and they do advise that the male wearing red and white shirt, white pants, was supposed to be to the left of the entrance. The front complex?
5: Supposedly someone is armed with a taser. They're arguing, yelling. So he's with the father of her 6 kids. He's a black male, 6 years of age, tall, black hair, white shirt, and black jeans. Says both callers and person of interest are at the ATM at Walmart. They're arguing over money.
3: 19-0, I think I need to go ahead. Sorry, I gave you a call about the 1155 business call.
7: DUI is way beyond the point of sale. Is it clear to downgrade?
0: I 7C4, can you check your last message for me, please?
6: 14, I'm sorry about that.
2: Ma'am, did you say 4 district?
7: Yes, please.
2: 4-3-2, go ahead.
7: So, I have this theft in progress at Walmart, but he's way beyond the point of sale. He's already out of the parking lot. Is it clear to downgrade?
2: That's clear.
3: Under control.
0: Coming for ACA, unit code 2-5.

0: Central for town. I'm just advising where I'm going to be coming from town. If anybody could check by, that's closer.
1: That's clear. You can actually run it cold 3. The complaint advised, she thought she heard some gunshots in the area. I don't have no suspect description. It was somewhere behind her home, but then she said it may have hit her dog there and no other information. I should put a note that you're coming from 10, though.
0: That's good, ma'am. She tries to take the north of that just to let her advise you or anything so I can meet her somewhere.
1: Okay, that's good. I'll do my call back.
2: 44, I'm in the garage right now.
3: No, sir. Again, you're complaining that the manager is wearing a black shirt, navy blue pants, a suspect is a black male, white shirt with a chef apron on, and blue jeans.

0: Father Adam, 37 day, running at Bentop with 29 and female. Which function is that?
1: Call 089, show me arrive.
2: 1714, this is what you're reporting on Monday. She said the dog is too heavy for her to pick up, so she wouldn't even be able to take him to the vet at this time. She can't pick him up.
1: Dispatch arrived.
3: I'm not to my restaurant. I invite you, Henry.
2: Okay, that's nice.

0: 25 Adam Thursby. Can you show me one of the other team, please?
1: $34
2: is a question. Am I getting out?
1: You are now. $44, go ahead.
2: $44 is a question.
1: Hey, you're cutting out. Does anybody have eyes on 44?

0: 26. Are you with 44?
1: Yeah, still looking for him.
0: No, sir. He said he was in the garage. He's not getting out.

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2: Thanks,
3: go ahead. Ma'am, you're coming in, Scratch.
1: Okay.
0: Any outlook information that clear for this code to whatever check you need?
3: Give me one second. 14
4: or 15,
3: you can see
4: where you was and come to the
3: Wall Street. Yeah, seriously, you guys going to be at the
4: police office? We're going to fly right off at one point.
3: Alright, that's good. You're going to head back out.
0: Exactly, thank you. 601 Hobbitown Drive, apartment 1119. The next approach to a black female due to our daughter not responding to the location. She left to retrieve items as of 0100 hours this morning. She went to the home of her abusive boyfriend, but she don't know if she made contact with the boyfriend or not. She has not been heard since. Can I get you to check my with me?
3: Canterbury Street on an alert slip.

0: Yes, sir. They've been contacted. This is about an hour ago. So I'll just check the status.
1: Perfect.
0: And that's good. Are you under control?
2: Two four. I'm only with 4-4. Are we okay?
0: No, sir. It's not her white female wearing yellow shirt and black tights moving out of the back using the leaf.
2: I don't.
0: Go ahead, sir.
2: Yes, ma'am. Did you confirm the apartment number for me? You're in Canada. That's what you're thinking of.

0: 4-4 is your first one getting out.
1: Go ahead.
0: You can disregard any canine unit or out. Customer sending GLI for 9-0 report.
1: Okay, what's your name?
0: 8-4-3-8-0-4. I'm inside the Washington area.

0: 13 and 14, they still Bravo, so 3 4 and 5 on the basket. Mesper, 12 is supervisor.
1: Available.
0: Mesper, 12 is for 2 call 3 on the desk.
1: 12 in, 1 clear hold. Next level.
0: Clear.

0: Can I get a phone number for that word?
1: 208.
0: Sorry, is there a call to represent the Courier 2718 North Sabine? We just got off the phone with the caller. He actually broke into the work presence of the tools came down right for now.
1: 208, yeah, since the suspect's your way, you clear down right.
0: That's clear, thanks.
2: Jim, 3, go ahead and send it.
0: It's already set off.

0: 9233,
1: sir, go ahead. Yes, ma'am. I'm on this highway cleanup at West Parker and North Freeway. 6613 North Freeway to Symphony Inn. There's a homeless male needing an ambulance. He's conscious of breathing. He's talking about his, he's not in no distress. He's talking about his aunt, his colostomy bag broke, and he needs an ambulance out there. He's running the inch to where the Symphony Inn.
0: Yes, sir. Dropping a script for you.
1: I knocked on the door that someone did unlock it, but they thought it was scared to shut the door immediately.
0: Is that 16 or 13?
2: Well, please, sorry about that.
0: Traffic passenger dropping this Holcomb and Brompton 15030.

0: Have a supervisor, but to cause pass Q, actually 3.
1: And district ma'am.
0: Have a priority 3 and 2 calls halting in PU. Q, clear up next available.
1: If it's 10 district, you're clear to hold. 10 HL2.
0: That's good, thank you.

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0: Over. Go ahead.
1: Not at 1C34. Hey, my MVT is still loading up. Can you hold me on at Mason 2 while I'm self-initiated? We're going to be under control.
0: Yes.

0: I'm not flexible on the air for 2 code, 3 code 3 set of holding. Go to holding for the very next. 4 and 5.
1: 4 and 9, 0.
0: Thank you, sir.

0: 92D45, you're arriving on a code 3 disturbance, 9020 Clearwood, at the O'Reilly Auto Parts for a black female 30s colorful striped dress at the location causing a disturbance. Caller arrived, correction, suspect arrived in a black Jeep Grand Cherokee, Tom John Robert, 7443.
1: Interrogative.

0: EPS, go ahead. Do you have any calls for servers at Jordan Road?
1: We have a cross street.
0: Berkeley Street.
1: Is that Ukraine Jones?
2: Two out of 30. Can you try the callback? The plane is no longer here.
0: Jutland Road. Richard Lofton Street.
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3: Santa Fe, let's see, we'll talk back.
2: 10:30, repeat.
1: That's negative. I don't have anything holding. HPD to DPS if you want.
0: DPS work.
1: Yeah, I don't have anything holding.
0: That's clear.
2: Thank you. He's slowing me down.
3: Switching.

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0: Yes.

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1: Go ahead.
2: You're clear.
1: Go ahead.
2: Seven class response, all duty works in the approved extra job. I have a mail that's saying that 1221 McKinney regarding the deputy. Can you use the check by code, too, please?
0: Posting you 10 days in, that's Oco 3 Trespasser 7410 Collins Boulevard at the Chevron gas station for a black male 45 to 50 years of age, heavy build, white shirt, gray pants, in the parking lot refusing to leave.
1: Train 34.

0: Wednesday, 14th.
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2: 535, Senior Officers to the corner of Martini and Caroline, please. Near 909 Caroline.
3: Okay, you're on the wrong channel, but we got it to SO. SO is getting somebody out there.
1: Sir, that's you. To the 4 what?
3: I'm more concerned. Well, white male, gray pants, no shirt, and a color.

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0: 14,040 days, show us that for over 3,500. Show me out of traffic. Vehicle is a black Toyota, Tesla license plate, Sam Robert, Zebra 6-1, like, and have this one done. What were your numbers? 14,040 day.
1: Show me about Zebra 38. You can show me that again. Vehicle's level.
0: Please.

0: Unit 7535, are you still on Central?
1: 45 on 44,
2: how's your name? Yes, sir, just for the same one, the off duty, or somebody is on Central's air about somebody today.
1: That's
2: good,
1: yeah, no problem.
2: No, sir.

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0: 13 68 7.
1: Sound good.
0: Here, and your status?
1: I'm still trying to finish up the accident part of this.
0: Here, for now, 18.44 is going to run that major. I'll advise you of the second one coming up.
2: Shell gas station here in the intersection, so I'm going to head over to the Shell. Thanks for having me. Happy drive.
3: Repeat the circuit.
0: I'm going to show you a route to the accident. I was advising 18 Frank 33 of his safety and status. He'll take the next code 2.
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0: 11H32
1: down there. I'm trying to see if I can get a supervisor to my scene. I got a dispute going here. I'll be using Hope.
2: And what was your unit number?
1: I'm sorry about that. 8C20 Adam.
2: No problem. Do I have a supervisor that can make the scene for 8C20 for 6622 Hoffman? 8C02.
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3: Go ahead.
0: Hey, I'm here now. I can do this for y'all unless y'all want it. I didn't hear you, Bobby. Say it again.
4: We'll be there in a sec. We got it.

0: 11, go ahead.
1: Yes, ma'am. Patient 1 male in the back and route for 419. Advanced patient, please.
0: No, sir.
2: Is the air clear? This is all through the HPD, badge number 11005. I have two female juveniles detained at the Dick's Sporting Goods at 2131 Post Oak Boulevard. Going to be a theft shoplifting.

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0: I'm going to head over to the intersection of Southwest Freeway at Kirby Drive. There's a callback and the complainant is saying that the suspect is not over on that side. On the south side of 59 at Kirby.
2: That's clear, I'm 2 minutes out.
3: Here, we'll send an exhibit to get it out your way, and that's 12131 Post Oak Boulevard, is that correct?
4: Clear.
5: Nina Buffin, go ahead.
4: All duty 7535 working at your job at near 909 Caroline. I had officers to be in route code 2. There's an officer here with me, so if you hit that line, please load them down code 3. Or you can actually just go ahead and disregard them.
2: The lady that requested the sergeant out here to Walmart, the officer said she drove off. Just make a note in the call slip. She calls back, just let me know.
6: Yes, sir.
7: Zebra William 5393.
3: What's wrong with the vehicle?
2: All good, everything clear.
7: That's clear.
5: Second note.

0: When did you get a 4F?
1: More acres.
2: Go ahead.
0: When did you get a 4F, Adam? Is there a Spanish-speaking officer available to check by?
2: Spanish-speaking need a 10211.
0: Still there.
2: Hold on, 25, check your box.
1: Yeah, I'm all good. Thank you.
3: Off duty unit at Dick's Sporting Goods. The unit that comes out here, it's just going to be a trip pass. If I could just get you to put them in a trip pass, that's all.
2: That's clear.
4: 23-5, I'm going to have one male detained.

0: 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New Haven, 610 Street, stop vehicle's location.
1: Hi, 358, can I get a supervisor on here for a paper point?
2: 703.
0: Yes, sir. May I call you accident from South B 34 stall vehicle?
3: Which electric than I think?
0: All red Ford Expedition, back tire loose.
3: Maybe 5-1 days. Church information and show me out here at 45 Cross River to Murphy's. Everything's all good.
0: No, sir. I have a trespassing call held there. Would that be your own?
3: Yeah.
4: I'm going to be at the 3100 block of Cross Timbers on George, Tom George, 4067.
5: Yes, ma'am. I'm at Uniform Supply, 700 Houston Avenue. I have a homeless male requesting ambulance, saying that every time he tries to stand up, he falls down. Just trying to see if I could get an ambulance and maybe a unit out here.
0: Well, I thought they were

0: 3070 to dispatch of the aircraft.
1: 3070, go ahead.
0: Yes, I'm in the parking lot of the Fitness Connection on 45 and Belton. Can I have a Spanish-speaking officer, if one is available, come to my location? I have no idea what he's requesting.
1: Spanish-speaking Anita, 45 at the Beltway, the Fitness Connection. Spanish-speaking Anita.
0: What's the 242? I can check by with him on my phone.
2: Did you get my transmission?
1: That can translate 45 in the Beltway, the Fitness Connection. 37 was flagged down by an individual needing assistance.
3: 22 void, 32 days. You show me check him off.
1: Yes, sir.

0: working in 46 days. Can I have a supervisor for an open door?
1: I think Frank, he's running 44 days to dispatch.
2: Yes, ma'am.
1: Can you raise me a supervisor or have a supervisor check by my location, please?
3: That's clear. Just announce you go in.
0: Yes, ma'am. Thank you.
2: Time 11, check your box for a good for us.
4: Go ahead.
2: Yes, sir. Can you check by with 18 Frank 44?
4: Sure, send it over.
5: Tama-9 back in information. Are they in the C-zone area?
2: Not that I'm aware.
5: All right.

0: 23-5, is there, you know, with a mobile late for second turn line?
1: No records on the freeway in New Haven, no records.
2: There, oh, and I have I'm coming from, I need you. Good day.
3: 2000 Washington on Charles Tom Henry, 4971. And if I give you the expiration date of the registration only, I appreciate it.
1: Was it right?
4: Right, went down 33.
5: Go ahead, sir.
4: Hold us on traffic at 22,000 Villagedale Avenue. 2,200 Villagedale Avenue. License plate, Victor Boy Boy, 1675.
1: For a gray Mercedes, 2018.
3: Absolutely, thank you, ma'am.

0: Everything's under control, so anybody else coming out here, open up there.
1: You all good, Mario?
2: That's good. Flight went down 33, clear this morning.
1: That's good.
3: AT-31,
4: you can send it.
3: Thank you. So 7973 Joy Street. It's some townhomes, the unit number A, like Adam. Anonymous caller, the neighbor, reporting that her her neighbor, which is a black female who lived there with some kids, she heard a curse in the children are calling them names, and then she said it sounded like she was slamming their bodies against the wall. Kids supposed to be under 10, two boys and a girl, and she said this is something that occurs every day. She wants people to just check welfare on those kids there. If they have any, they can check fire. Each time, that's a call one assault in progress.
0: Control 11, I can check by.
1: 230 days,
3: that's really thank

0: 7623.
1: One around 3-5 days. What's the exact location?
2: We're at the CVS pharmacy.
1: Yeah, well, it's 18:44.
3: Pushing you 28 days, Stream.
1: Here we are.
3: I'm gonna also show you primary on scene. That's good. 14U36 days, check.
1: 14U36, I'm good.
3: Oscar. Can you carry me or I from my last call and OB tonight? Thank you.
2: Like I said, 15048, it was actually dropped from MSG1. I don't have any of that additional updated information in there. I'll send you the phone number I think it's supposed to be.
1: Confirm, you guys do have a equipment?
4: Double check. I thought you were asking for a T-9 unit. No, just real quick.
1: No, you don't mind. We're going to need it. He already spent on 35 and starting to spend on it. AC31 Adam. You can throw the units down. If you could also, if you have any of those stickers, that.
2: You just
5: love ovens.
2: Clear.
5: And I do think I have some sticker.

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0: Oh, no, there. Hey, can you call the complaint and come down to the lobby?
1: Okay.
2: Ten H seventy-two.
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1: We need to put the summer mischief in progress. Ten H 53-2719. Trucks hello. The caller says one of his clients went upstairs and started kicking the door. Matthew Goodson, Hispanic male, 16 years of age. He will straighten up once the police arrive, but when you leave, it starts over. A unit to check ride with...
4: Dixie at Reveille.
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1: 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Do you have any units I can check back for traffic control?

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1: Yes, Jeff.
0: You need to get married. I need to claim the information. Someone should have married seven people.
1: Exactly. Have an H, Wendry.
2: 40 days, go ahead.
3: Yes, sir. Can you see a citation and show a second one that crash? And if you want to make a primary, please okay with the primary unit.
4: HP working on extra recovery. Can you generate me a case number, please?
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6: One of the factors is no.
4: You just do, probably like a single planner investigation.
7: Channel 3 to the units on 1835. The whoever applies this, that's a time check and then send the use of first warrant form to me.
6: That's good.
1: Sorry, that's good.
5: Clear to copy the case number.
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0: Put to suicide at 1323, Weedy Road, number 387.
1: That's clear.
0: You have a white female, 64-year-old, in a manic stage. EMS is en route.

0: or something.
1: Very clear. Thank you.
0: Go ahead.
2: Can you show me going to 1341?
0: Do you need a driving lab?
3: 41, is there a unit near Herman and Caroline that can help us out with the traffic stop, please?
4: 11815 West Hammer, and HUD for a shoplifter.
0: Unit, Herman and Caroline.
5: 314. Good. Yeah, there was, before we got here, there was a minor crasher. Can you try to avoid hitting this stall vehicle? Can you generate another case number for a minor crash and clear it accidentally? Just send me the case number to my box, please, so I can give her the case number she can take off.
6: Unit that can clear check by traffic control.
0: I can drop a slip for you, but you'll have to switch over to Westside's air so they can contact you. Is there a callback number for you or anything?
5: This is available.
0: I don't have anybody. They're all on call.
2: Do you have a school that way?
5: Doing a report right up the street from there. You can claim your RIP. I'll check that.
6: Looking for a white Ford F-250, newer model.
0: Instead of a
6: 66-66? UPS 402 HPD Northwest. Do you also have your beach at the West Loop?
7: 35 one days. Clear this information and send me that HFD request.
1: Yes, sir. I think I have it on your box.
0: Okay, that's going to be top off.
6: Okay, stand for Cruise Southwest. Okay. CBS 402 on HPD Southwest.
0: We're Cruise Cow.
6: Yes, ma'am, you got any available units? West Loop and coming up to Bel Air. I think we're tracking a stolen trailer that's being towed by a... looks like maybe F-450.
0: Okay, where you'll have it now?
6: Yes, ma'am, it's going to be stuck in some traffic, number 3 lane northbound on the west loop, approaching Bel Air. And it's going to be a trailer. Let me get you an LP real quick for you. Water 2, you clear for the LP?
0: Okay, and you have it west and south of Bel Air, that's Bel Air's area?
6: Okay, 2-4, I don't think, we're in an older helicopter, I don't think we have that channel. Stand by.
8: Good. Send your safety, sir.
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Plan 11 at Code 3, trespasser prowler. Two white men broke into a vacant house and they're arguing back and forth, two bikes are laying in the yard.

0: 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This is Fred 720 George 50 East 11701 80 Freeway eastbound at North Kirkwood.
1: 14U5 traffic.
2: Go ahead, sir.
1: It's going to be a Hyundai, little white hatchback, looks like Feenster, no plate, white, at the 7200 block of Cullen.
2: That's fine.
0: 5338.
3: I've read that, ma'am.
0: It says he has an AK-47, sir.
3: 2 Adam 33, can you check to see if HFD left the scene already?
1: I'm under control.
2: That's fair.
0: Let me see. You want to put you back on your other phone, 56?
3: 56, that's clear. Thank you.
0: Thank you as well.
4: The manager told me my client left the building, so I'm going to wait around. Go and check information for now.
0: Yes, ma'am.
2: Time check 1157.
0: Spy frame 23, you received.
4: They can always say 602 McKee. It's the wrong address. It's supposed to be 650. 650 McKee.
0: I don't get paid to be your secretary. Put your memo notes in, sir.
2: Yeah,
4: go
0: back.
4: Clear. Officer, same traffic.
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2: Hey, go ahead for 102.
5: You still got eyes on that vehicle? We're in contact with the Air Force.
2: Yes, sir, we just exited. It looks like we're on the Southwest Freeway outbound. Southwest Freeway 59, going south towards Chip Zero.
5: That's clear. You can apply that channel, right? So we can apply the there.
2: And therefore, I'm with for the channel, and this, we're in an older helicopter. We don't have LRPD. And I got the LP for it. I think it's stolen out of Harris County is what we ran it through our dispatch.
5: All right, that's clear. We're on the loop. We got a couple of delays to take you over.
2: And therefore, we're 59, approaching Fox View now.
0: Are you on the main lane of the 59, or are they on the feeder?
2: It's mainly just down on the main lane. Get over to about the number 5 lane. It's going to be a, looks like a car hauler trailer attached, being towed by a maroon, nice maroon Ford 350.
5: Okay,
2: are you ready for the LP?
0: Go ahead.
6: Black 12 Knights, is the air clear?
0: Let me get 2x25 right quick.
2: Zero errors.
0: Originally.
7: 1 out of 33, that's clear.
2: Possibly taking the exit for the west part.
4: Call 1617 Shannon. There was a black male pepper sprayed in the eyes. So they're going to need HFD out there.
0: Okay, I got you. Ma'am, go ahead, you next. And is it the truck or is it just the trailer?
2: We saw it. The trailer was stolen. I do not know about the pickup truck, just the trailer.
6: What an amazing and cool day.
0: Good morning, Terry.
2: Approaching, Hillcroft.
5: ID-104, I'll be monitoring. 91-22, 91-04. Sarge, do you want to take it to Northwest since we're in the area?
7: Yeah, that's clear. If your body's flipped over northwest.
8: All right, that's clear. We're switching over to northwest.
2: And 102 switching over to northwest, and we are West Park outbound. Service road of West Park outbound.
9: I'm stuck out here with 15 tons of sand in it. It did catch fire. I'm in the heavy duty. The driver says he's got one on the way. I'm probably going to need at least some another unit or some MRTs out here. We're going to have to block some lanes, so they're going to have to pick it up from the back.
0: I'm going to work on MRTs and dispatch to you.
8: 102 have eyes on a stolen trailer. It's currently in y'all area. We're trying to catch up to it.
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8: essentially
10: switched
0: to our bus? They're on northwest now. Are you up to the air? Go ahead. 173, say, show me what they're doing on my bank, please.
11: I'm going to start the day again. This is what the diameter for the stick mask for us over here. On the loophole.
9: We're right here by the entrance on Irvington at the Chevron.
7: 91-04 to 22, are y'all by yourselves?
9: And the feet are great because we're probably going to have to shut down the entrance ramp to from the feeder over here. You'll see what I'm talking about when you come up.
0: 1203.
12: Occupy at least two times, unreadable license plate, and a sergeant to monitor.
2: Yeah, number one in line, show me a red Ford 350 or 450, towing the stolen trailer. The trailer comes back to a car hauler trailer.
12: 704.
2: With a brush guard. Can I see how many times occupied?
13: DRT, this is another Waverly. Wandering around the area, black male, 30s, medium height, slim build, gray jacket, blue jeans. Need a surrounding copy. Hillcroft at West Park.
12: That's clear, 401. Can you attach me to that? I'm coming up on West Park right now.
2: Yeah, first green. Still westbound, West Park.
0: You want this back?
12: Activated if I make any citizen complaint.
2: Number one, mate.

0: units is right next to that ambulance. We're still number one lane, West Park, approaching, standby.
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1: 704, it's good, all 17.
2: Clear. For Vienna.
3: Hey, from Ground 4, I'm coming up behind you here in a second. I'm just trying to get to the tow truck and work traffic there.
1: No, that's clear. We're just trying to get the plate to the actual truck when it's covered up.
3: Put your driver's thing up. Please get out the way.
0: Yeah, we're going to be a red ball. The unit's behind the red ball at West Park Service in Deco.
3: That's clear. I think I have eyes on you.
4: I call her.
0: And my unit down there, let me know if that comes back to that stolen car hauler trailer.
2: Thank you, Jesus.
5: Zebra 6019. Williamstown Zebra 6019.
1: Hey, vehicle.
0: Westbound Fondren. They haven't initiated traffic stop yet, just trying to get the info.
6: I'm wondering if you had any available marked units in the area of Homestead and Parker for a traffic stop.
5: Trailer, you sure it's stolen? Or is that what you wanted to run?
0: It's a 4 came back stolen on our end, when we acquired it on 610, head northbound, and then was asking for you guys to see if you get eyeballs on it, see if it is stolen.
5: That should give me a second. Hey, dispatch, if you could run it, this is going to be 18 Frank 53. Go ahead and clear the accident. We know they're here with them. If you can run the plate, it's going to be 645-770 Mary. 645-770 Mary. And that plate I put out earlier is a truck that's still on it.
2: 53, go ahead and repeat the plate again. I have the previous one you called out.
5: Your trailer plate's going to be 645-770 Mary. 645-770 Mary.
1: 91E22, 91E04. Hey, Sarge, we got a ladder out after this line. We're going to go ahead and do a phone traffic stop on it. So just confirm stolen trailer.
7: That's clear. You go back over to you. Go ahead.
2: It comes back to 2025 Land Rover, but I'm not getting a stolen hit for it. It might be coming late. I don't know.
8: I'm not getting it online, and either. There's no license plate on this plate. Definitely contact the complainant, see if you can get a license plate, and if it's a fresh stolen.
2: I do have one unit in that's able to clear the wild with AC-11 on the Homestead at Parker.
8: Okay, I'll write that on the scenario report, call southbound.
0: Staff, we're slow rolling to the left. Looks like he's pulling over that center median there.
2: Clear, air closed, felony stop, and the vehicle is coming back stolen with the last plate I ran. 31, you can finish up your aura.
5: That's clear, thank you.
1: 704, put me on the floor.
2: That was 04? For one, repeat your traffic.
0: Yeah, compliance, male, white shirt, coming out with hands up. He's coming back to you guys.
8: Should be pulling it to the parking lot. Walgreens parking lot on South Gessner. South Gessner, Sam Houston.
2: One.
9: Oh, they're looking at you.
8: Sorry, we get to do a stop on this. It's not coming back stolen by the plate, but it matches the description the complainant's providing.
2: what's happening, Chris?
9: No, we're in Chris, is it?
1: Hello, man. Land at 2:30 November, Metro Atlanta Chicken Rock.
2: That's right, yeah, it's a decision for two. We need.
1: That's what I'm taking.
2: You're back.
0: Black male passenger, hands is up. Blue jeans, blue shirt. Walking back to you guys.
8: He stopped in the Walgreens drive thru.
10: Cross numbers in 45 for male conscious and breathing, complaining that he is about to pass out, maybe dehydrated.
2: Clear. Any specifics? Just cross numbers in 45. Is there a business?
10: No, man. It's going to be a homeless male. We're going to be under the underpass.
1: 4-9, we're going to comment.
0: I'm going to stop on the call.
2: Do you want
11: to tackle me to Range Rover? We haven't talked to the complainant. You got a plate. Just hang on. Let's figure it out.
9: What's up?
8: Yeah, that's not a 2025 Range Rover.
1: Anything, Grandpa 1? I'm not having one in the back of my shop.
2: Received.
12: No more records out here. The first one to get it. Or y'all go ahead, Max.
2: You know the records we need at West Park and Fontra. No records need it.
9: Where is the vehicle being tracked to right now?
2: Clear. Go.
0: 346-244-3217. 346-244-3217. Thank you guys again.
2: Anybody need
9: to call me on your box? 413, one female doesn't have
2: a bag. Anybody need to call me on
0: Updated location.
2: 27,
9: you can open here.
2: 28, copy. Time check 12:13. Parking lot.
9: This is clear.
0: You guys are good.

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1: Bring 42 cancellation.
2: Hey, they found out more rockets on the back. You gotta clear that street. You gotta clear the roadway.
3: Tennis 35, I'm gonna be stopping to 10, 6, 5, 4, 9, 7.
4: Adam 2-4. Can you raise me a supervisor for a public service?
1: Is, but he's acting towards everybody in a hostile manner. Going to be a black male, tall, small build, black hat, black jacket, black pants, black shoes, black socks, black backpack. Do we have somebody to advise?
3: Yeah. Yeah. He's on his 6th Mary 12 and route to Ben Howland.
1: Or anything else? 12:50.

0: 5:14, 5:15.
1: All right.
0: Can you come back over here to center 5:15?
2: We
0: thought I'm knocking on the door.
1: That's where you're wrong. Anything 5:41?
3: Go ahead.
1: We're going to be moving this scene off South Gessner and Harwin to get a big parking lot. It's a pretty big trailer.
4: 1617 Fannin, on a disturbance, and I'm going to need HOD over here for a black male that has been hit over the head with a bottle.
3: I want to go faster
5: for it. 5-2 units on that stolen. Hey, one of you all, whenever you'll get a chance, give me a call once it's under control.
3: Timothy wants requesting a VIN number.
1: Thank you, ma'am. Whenever we stop at the location we're going to, I'll go ahead and get all that information.
3: So AC40 delivers the service is dropping at A600 Valley South. And then in 1720s, they have a traffic hazard shot on a stall in 18 Williams. I'm moving with my homestead at left 7.
0: Certified 43-95, show me your filling out the case.
1: Perfect. 75-45-95,
4: Mr. 20 George 16, you can send 5389.

0: Are there any updates or information?
1: I asked for a VIN, but nobody got back on the air yet.
2: Hey, McDonald, where are you at right now? Let me rephrase. Are you at Del Mar?
3: 19-6, Adam.
4: From 1960, 22-10 speed. Place a vehicle part is sitting in the left lane on the freeway. What's up on 1960 at North Gas, 22-10?
3: 19-6, Adam. 19-36, Adam. My car turned to DOA. Ask you to turn up body cam and put it back on when we need it.
2: That's clear.
5: Hey,
6: we're
5: today in
6: the movie, that's from a trailer. Harvey and Gessner, we need a big parking lot for the trailer.
3: 3B30.
4: 3B30, go ahead.
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1: What's the address for the auto parts?
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2: Thank you, sir.
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5: Hey, C12 Adam to AT11.
1: They on Tech 1, David. Adam 25.
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6: Call David Boy, 8695, GB only.
4: 249 outbound at Grooms Road. And this is mentioning a ladder on the freeway. So I'm not sure they're all passerby.
6: 23-10, just dupe them, and then if we need to separate them again, I'll let you know.
4: Yes, sir.
2: Easy, 541.
4: Go ahead.
2: Yes, ma'am. We're going to be at 5700 South Gaston Road.

0: 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You're clear for next available. I'm looking at them.
1: That's clear. Do I have a clear card on the air for 4s and 5s?
0: 12 nano. I'm clear.
2: Have a major Pathasari dropping, going to be 2601 McGowan, going to be at Ralston, going to be a patient that was thrown out of a moving vehicle and ran inside the store, going to be type 2 1050s.
0: That's good, we got enough officers here, we'll take care of it.
2: Daniel, send me the information so I can pull the TCIC, NCIC hit and send it off.
0: That's good, I'll send it right now.

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0: And y'all still don't have anybody detained out there for the Walgreens vehicle, correct?
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0: Can you show me following 35 is JPC? And can you notify them we're going to have one combative male? He takes about 15 minutes.
2: Okay, let me know when you have 5 minutes out. Yes, sir.

0: Hey, 1-833, for that code 2, picking out a Greenbrier, they already exchanged information. He's just refusing to get off the freeway. Want you guys to help. Y'all can go assist.
1: 33, that's clear, man. Show us around.
2: 20.
3: Yeah, go ahead.
2: Yes, sir. Can you switch over to Southwest?
4: 75-46-35. 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
1: 91 East 20, now we're good out here. You don't have to send nobody else.
0: Okay, just wanted to make sure. She says she's pulling everybody from 18 District out there.
1: Yeah, that's right. Extend inbound 13D10. 202 is holding in 13 District. We need units to clear.
2: Thirteen D 17, you clear the right of B, citizen traffic hazard.
1: Clear to Quincy traffic hazard 45 outbound, I-610 inbound for a German Shepherd walking on the freeway.
0: Two major not dropping for 125-25 Sondra and for 17 E 40s.

0: 17-41 days, ORI, and an accident to be in the center.
1: Can you check by the loop at Irvington for a car fire?
2: That's clear. The east or west zone.
1: So his mother.
3: And I'll clear myself.
4: That's clear. Do you have a unit that can clear and check by with them? Pick up two majors. That's from Houston Parkway East at Fairland Parkway. Operated after 18 minutes for callers requesting HFD, Gray Jeep Compass versus a white Chevy Tahoe.
3: 16. It was a minor. I'll check and advise on it.
4: That's clear.
2: One five E 38. Were you asking for bus hold them again? It's just my call. We're just trying to figure out what's going on with all the messages.
0: No, ma'am. I'll already take care of with hold them. Trying to call Dr. Heat.
2: Okay. How did you want to clear it? Because it came back on the.
0: Or I need to be.

0: due out in 32 days. I get a time check. My partner didn't activate her body-worn camera.
1: Time check 12:31.
0: Can you give me a supervisor acknowledge too, please?
2: Turn them away to acknowledge. I'm going to send you some information via text.
0: That's clear.

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1: 5105 Greeks Road at the MLK house for black male, 35 years of age, gray shirt, green shorts, refusing to leave.
2: 1710 Greeks and call 5526.
3: That's clear, thank you.
4: That's clear, cozy trespasser prowler for 5721 Bel Air, and still have you to tune in.

0: 18 Frank 48 Days of this fish.
1: Go ahead.
0: Well, no, that's anything, custody.
1: Clear. Thank you, Frank 34. This is going to Missions in Progress. Anonymous caller advising at 4102 Mangum. Suspected male stealing copper wire from the electric pole. Person of interest is wrapping the wire around his body and stealing it. He was last seen walking on Mangum towards Chantilly. Hispanic male, orange cap, dark gray, long sleeve shirt, and dark gray or black jeans.
2: Are you conditional car? That's going to be a Duke 241.
3: Yes, sir. Code 1, suicide in progress, weapon CIT 1480-48-5214, do more.
1: Is that 4 Frank 13?
0: That's good. Can you raise the supervisor for 4 Sam Cuffing?
1: Yes, yeah, Sergeant, on here for 4 Frank 3. 4 Frank 03, go ahead.
0: Hey, Sergeant, we're doing EDO. We had to do 4 Sam Cuffing. There's no injuries.
3: District Sergeant, to make a monitor, you just check and buy a method.
1: Go 3, that's clear. Use my payroll for a short form.
3: 05, that's clear.
0: 14M33, I'll check by.
3: Clear.
4: 3, 10, 79th Street, January 3, 10, 79th Street. 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
6: 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Need a record 810 South 79th Street.
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3: Slash 14 06, a second 60 on traffic, 5700 Tucker.

0: Marissa, you still in the good reference? Or Google, or do you still need it?
1: Yeah, we can head that way. 1617, Brennan.
0: That's good. I think that way right now.
2: Where's Charles at?
3: And if I somebody on Charlie stuff.
0: That's good. Yeah.
4: Be a black male, blue jeans, black shirt. 6 foot of age, at 6 foot, 125 pounds. His name's gonna be Rodney, he's gonna be outside of his house. No one's allowing him to get inside the house.
1: Numbers for 15 and 16 district for next available.
5: 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Ma'am, can we get the case number over the air, please? We're away from the shop.
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4: And 46, caller just advised he threw the knife away and he's now using a glass bottle.
7: I'll let you know when we start shutting lanes down.
1: Yes, sir, that's clear. Dispatch of 6B30. Could you check that party two of a criminal mischief? Mega Matt Chantilly. Supposedly the individual was seen.
2: That's clear.
1: He was seen near a white Ford mid-sized truck with yellow blinking lights, hazard lights on. I don't have a license plate.
2: Clear. If you're Frank 34, you can open up there and slow units down the district of Autumn. It's going to be a windy. We got to talk to him right now.
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0: Days, 1-10,
4: clear 1238, 1 detained. Units are out to do more slowdown, code 3.
2: CC28 in traffic.
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3: 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Supposedly the female is still inside the store.
1: That's clear.

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0: I'm working at EJ at the Dick Sporting Goods. Can the officer that ran this trespass call out here give me a public service?
2: Yeah, I'll give you a call.

0: Swinger's working, Adam.
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0: Adam, if you want to, it says the suspect is no longer on scene. Are we good to downgrade this?
1: 7 records, 1200 Shaw, 1200 Shaw, need 7 records. But the shoplifters are supposed to be still at the store. 26 in Lake Mary, 070-541-826 in Lake Mary.
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0: Hey. I got the suspect information. And I got the tire wheels dropped off. Come over here.
2: And that's fine. I'll be back in the road.
0: We're going to be right across, directly across the street. And you can also come in and build that little video for you. Clear.
2: 15048 is clear for code 3 disturbance for McDonald's at 10315 South Post Oak. 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
3: I took an advisement. Thank you.

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2: Hey, Charlie, you want Paul 18 here, sir?
1: Go ahead.
3: Paraland, anyone else?
4: That's good. Sounds like 1248. You're not going to need a mirror unit out there? Or would you like them to meet you with all of them?
1: Need a record to Western OST. Need a record to Western at OST.
4: To meet you with all of them, or you want to disregard them?
3: They can meet us if they want.
4: That's cool.
0: Thank you, sir.
1: Good.
0: Yeah, I'm right here on that postal call at the McDonald's. There's nothing going on here. You got a description?
1: It's going to be for Spanish-speaking callers. There was a black sweater, black pants, causing disturbance and harassing the customers. It was requesting a unit.
3: Well, what's your reason? How far away from the original?
0: I'll be calling from Central.
5: If you can show me a ride on that, I'll find out.
1: Okay.
3: Hey, so you're a ways off. We can go to anywhere if you want. Worry enough in the hospital.
2: I'm fighting before last transmission. I'll fill your record right up.
0: Thank you.
1: That's good. That's good. Still need a record to your Western at OST. Need a record to your Western at OST. PA, you can disregard?
6: Working on another person.

0: 6B30.
1: Go ahead.
0: Yeah, this is going to be AT&T installing fiber optic cable.
1: That is clear. Thank you, sir. I'll make a notation. Frame 44, check your message.
2: Special.
1: Go ahead.
2: Call slip 616 is the Duke. We're moving the vehicles off now.
1: Sony Director OST, Chair Wilster, Director OST, at Chair Wilster.

0: 233.
1: 9 outbound at the belt. Also going to have a meet the Papa urgent, 7200 Cook.
0: I see some surveillance video.
1: That's good, thank you.

0: 1747, that's clear for code 3, disturbance 4, Valerie in Hillcroft for the Giant Auto Mart. Caller says it was for business, was to be serviced overnight, says the vehicle is still not working, then saying caller possibly CIT. Unit, go 547.
1: There's a traffic hazard. When you're inbound 45 south and you take the exit ramp to I-10 east in the left lane, there's a big sheet of metal laying on the left lane.
2: That's clear.
0: 40, check 547.
3: Acknowledging that was clear. 047.
0: No, I'm moving your 1740 to check by with you.
2: No more wreckers. Your West Red OST. No more wreckers.
4: D-16 is checking.
2: I have a code 2 traffic hazard urgent at 2925 Southwest Freeway inbound. It's a white Infiniti blocking traffic on a major street. It's an abandoned vehicle.
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0: just report to you, Adam. I won't be around today. I call and get you beat.
1: Well, fuck you, volume. Send me a call to Morgan. And get a brief description of that suspect. Alright, is he carrying a bag? Like a plastic bag?
2: Well, just says theft and blackmail, medium build, black top, black shorts for West Orange.
3: They're making it a code one assault in progress for that B&B, says the owner is assaulting the suspect. Blackmail involved. Black top, black and gray shorts with blue hospital pants under.
2: But they haven't completed anything about the store or not yet either. I don't know anything about the story.
0: 5:30 seconds. You can clear me, and I shall call 26.

0: 1720 Adam, no records are going to be needed.
1: 1747 and 14, be advised, their now change location is 7815 Hillcroft. Repeat caller says that's where she's supposed to be at. Says still waiting on PD and that they're going to make her leave.
2: Sorry, no, number 47.
3: Okay. The owner of the vehicle is a block now. Black hat, gray top, blue black shorts. And 990 unit bumping going.
2: Yes, sir. Still on goal for a citizen. It's going to be 59 southbound, just before cross timbers and Kelly exit on the right shoulder. A small black SUV.
3: Need a tongue record, 59 southbound cross timbers, 59 southbound cross timbers, need a tongue record.

0: 154. I'm showing that to 10. I have a unit at that.
1: I know New York, that's one of the worst. I'm 59 in southbound. The cross river is in Kelly 8, so go New York, that's one of the worst. 59 in southbound, the cross river is in Kelly.
2: Are you still needed on Danefield?
1: I'm trying to find somebody to check on with Sergeant 1630. So the unit's rented my alum, the security guard and the owner of the vehicle are trying to hold down the suspect. They should be near a white truck. I got me in there for the purpose of their code chief, meet the fire urgent, 7200 Cook, flight patient.

0: 15E40A. Can you go by with 15E04A first?
1: 15E40, that's clear. I'm en route.
2: Have a Kotsubo Frick Tech Urgent CIT 7203 Rustic Birch Drive 13E30s.

0: 13, 17 days.
1: Are
0: you able to clear for this? Go to... Go to Adam.
1: Yes, sir. Would you be able to call for Senate?
2: No, ma'am. I'm still a family member. I'm waiting for you.
1: Okay. Never.
3: 84, we're going to need him for translating when the Emmy gets here because the family only speaks Vietnamese.
1: Never.
0: But she wants to be taken to jail or a mental facility. Looking for a Hispanic female, 29 years of age, black and blonde hair, green shirt, and white shorts.
3: And could you clarify for?
1: Yes, sir. Will you be able to clarify your call for the meet the call for urgent?
3: That's clear, all right to me.
1: Twenty-five out of 26
3: shooting. Well, I'm showing 11.
1: 5-4, it's going to be 7-200 Cook at the fire station 76, possible flight patient. Call to welfare check, 12-4-7-30, Oxford Park, 2030s.
2: Under control, ma'am.
1: Never put us on that.
2: Clear,
1: no.

0: Good afternoon, Regan. This is Kurt.
1: Following the suspicious vehicle, 59 interpretive code 2, I believe it's a black minor female, 29 years old, driving reckless.

0: 13 to 17 days.
1: Okay.
0: Yeah, I did a call back, and her warrant's out of Harris County Sheriff's Office for a misdemeanor. And on callback, she has a child with her. She's CIT, but I don't know if she's a harm to herself or her child.
1: Okay, sir.
0: RG 10 days is clear. It's a 3 wagon call. 2555 Pelham Parkway in Pearland for a Wilson Thomas, black male, has 5 confirmed warrants.

0: 约会。
1: 那离开。
0: 什么玩意？
1: How did y'all clear that previous one? Because MSG Run says that they're still waiting on a confirmation for the stolen.
0: We sent her a message with the VIN. The plate is stolen, the trailer is not stolen.
1: Okay, because all I got was the VIN number for the trailer. I didn't get a stolen hit off of that one, so I didn't send her anything.
0: Ashley, I'll send you a message. Don't recover. We'll take care of everything. But I'll go ahead and send you a message.
1: Clear. Thanks, Adam.
2: Five, six, 15038,
1: that's clear. We'll go through disturbance for 9255 Main. Nobody can check that with 38.
2: That's clear. Give me a second. I'll clear this one.
1: And a sergeant for 1920 District for other father will be passed key 3, 4, and 5. 9255 Main, that's clear. That's going to be at the duty supply.
3: Point to this cloud just arrived. I'm on this loop.
0: 1530, I'm dispatch. Are you sending it to Maine or to the alone?
1: Okay, I thought you asked for 9255 Maine. Who asked for 9255 Maine? My cast running release long gun or shut it down in a minute.
3: Ready, I just arrived.
0: Yeah, I'm running as well.
1: Okay, so y'all are both at Maine?
3: 42, yes ma'am, that's clear.
4: Shit, Mel.
3: Clear.
0: Thank you, but you can show me. Arrive on this alone.
1: Clear.
0: Okay.
1: Okay, K12
5: RSO. Wrong night.
1: Go ahead.
2: No, 5723.
1: That's good, thank you. Definitely. I need the slip number to put you back on it.

0: 14 DS 6 days. You're clear for next year, but we're looking at them right now.
1: That's clear. Appreciate it, sir.
2: 75 45 to 95. You can show me clear. North loop.

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0: Channel 62, that goes to Person Promise, 2222 Ella Boulevard. It's a male laying on a bench with hospital tubes coming out of his arm.
3: Okay.
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0: That's not needed for that code too.
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0: 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That's what times 2 shows long enough for the afternoon.
1: That's clear.
0: One out of 40, we want to see traffic.
1: That's clear.
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0: 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He's in plainclothes.
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0: Go ahead. Hillcroft.
3: Hey, you're right. Okay, so I can go by with 5-3.
5: 05, let me check about it, 53 also. I'm close by that.
6: 7-3, C is in Charles. Suspect's a black male. Black shirt, black shorts with a towel around his neck, walking on Scott towards Belfort. He was holding a pole and breaking windows at the location. Units are still en route.
7: Duty is going to come down instead of making a U-turn.
3: 6389.
8: Okay.
3: 6389. I've been advised by a citizen. You have a half look at Hispanic female. She's walking on Broadway near the Port Road, but going towards Milton. Last seen, she has hardly any clothes on.
0: Here, Broadway, Milton.
3: They're resting on Broadway near the Port Road, the Port Freeway. She has like a paper gown, they said, like from a hospital, and it's all ripped up.
6: Good evening, Mr. Clear. I have you route to a code 3 suspicious person, 10010 Cullen Boulevard, unit 811. Caller has a protection order against suspect named Cardario, black male, small build, green shirt. Caller's advising they're going to be outside the complex.
9: The traffic hazard, he got hit by a car. It looks like his leg is amputated. Can I get a few units to check by?
0: We have EMS en route to Fons.
10: I'm not far from there.
0: We have units en route to Fons for the Southwest Freeway.
10: Yeah, take ball with 6P1 now.

0: priority. 18 Frame 33, confirm your ROI to B, and I'll be going by with 6-1.
1: Any of the units that have traffic, start messaging me, please.
0: Sure, at the station loading, we're having NBT issues. SO two times, good evening.
1: Okay, good evening.
0: PD1, hey, I'll look at the front desk. There should be somebody here at the station I can grab.

0: 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Once the Mary unit gets there, I'll pick up and I'll pick that call.
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1: 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I haven't had a space for it yet.
0: Oh, yeah, I'll let you know here in a second. Hold on.
1: 17E32, you're asking me to put you back on slip 5241?
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0: We have one on the 10, under control.
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0: 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And I also need a check by unit for 18 frame 43.
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1: Clear.
3: Two 852 on here. Officer D. Amato and Officer Kwame on here.
1: 52 will be towing at $1,500, ma'am.
3: Okay, thank you.
0: That's good.
4: Fox, we're about to arrive at 9140 Scott. What was the direction of travel for the suspect? And if you could get a clothing description.
5: Clear, so black male wearing black shirt, black shorts with a gray or white towel around his neck.
1: 17, that's clear.
4: What was their direction of travel for ride at, or how long has he been down from the location?
5: Caller last seen suspect 10 minutes ago walking on Scott towards Belfort.
6: 141, make sure why we've got 1780, you have no unit in the district available.
3: The unit number is 141?
6: Okay, 1M41E.
3: 1M41, how do you see anything?
7: This is our unit district, we're at 1 district, and I'm perfect, so you can check by.
0: 1336.
5: With the prison. So we're going to be going to HVA with 12141 Richmond.
0: That's
7: good. 14920 units, so 14936 even.
1: Go ahead.
7: Hey, can you guys check the Sunnyside Park on Belfort? The suspect is on the hang around there.
1: That's right.

Flight 21A, San Francisco, code 2 Major, Blackhawk at Alameda, Genoa. Looking for a white Ford F-150 versus a black sedan. If I have a unit, I can check by for traffic control. Okay, y'all, evening shift release. Alright, thank you. That's clear.

0: possibly going to have another code 2 dropping, code 2 person down, 3354 Rogerdale, 2030. Sure.
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0: 6B23 evenings. 10851 evening, this is Ben Living. Can you take this call to the suicide just occurred in Wharfin, 6828 East Coast Street? I'm going to be enforcing U10s for 8. Jimmy James, 30 years of age, with anxiety and depression. No other details on the slip. Advising of an intentional overdose. They took use en route. 4242 evening. Once you're done loading, can you check by?
1: Yes, sir. Can I have a close to a person down holding in 2230s and also code 3 that was upgraded to code 2 while protect CIT? The car is supposed to be hiding in the closet so she won't get assaulted. So she could possibly have a knife.
2: Do you have anybody in pool for that one?
0: Can I use your driver?
3: 1340.
0: Or 2, SO one time. Show me having MDC issues. Good evening.
4: Repeat that?
1: I'm just trying to confirm. Do you guys send me that evening shift unit for relief or no?
4: No, we're good over here.
1: Alrighty. B, other than code 2s?
2: 1902, he got 3 on the DOA, pull 1 and send them.
5: 5 days, not the parking lot also, because they're heading to the park. We don't need anybody coming to the parking lot also.
1: The front desk.
0: Okay.
1: Yes, sir. Can you make contact with your complaint?
2: Okay, that's true. I'll throw the Southwest. Not going too far. Take me off of it. I guess put it back on the board.
5: Let you know where they're going. 18
1: Franco 5.
5: Go ahead, ma'am.
1: You got notes on the EMS slip. There's Lifeline ETA 14 minutes.
5: I think that's a little bit longer, 14 minutes. I'll have HFD make that decision, but I think it's better if they move right now in the ambulance, and I will have 1 minute follow them. That's my take on it.
6: 17, please.
1: All right, that's fair.
0: Big one, Southwest.
5: Yeah.
6: Hello, Roger, where are you?
1: 10, that's clear. Because our agent is well protect CIT for 2445 Shadow View, number 211. Carson, the child's mother, is wearing all black and supposed to be hiding in the closet, saying that she's possibly armed with a knife. Black female, 23 years of age. Do you want your case number over the air?
6: Yes, ma'am.
1: 070-590-826, I as in Ida. Reading 070-590-826, I as in Ida.
0: You're clear. Yes, sir, go ahead.
1: And Sergeant is advising for you to call VCD office.
3: Exactly.
5: Lila.
1: Code 2 traffic on the freeway dropping for 15 minutes inbound in the range of 610 for 17 U10s for a gray sedan, possibly a Nissan. Male driver still inside, blocking the moving lane traffic of the ramp.
0: Are you clear?
1: 3 en route to Benton.
0: He can get up. 25, please.
1: Sorry, the last
0: name, bud? 4G567, we got one female on the back, and we're about to be en route to HCA West Houston.
7: I got one record that says 200 LaSalle Street.
8: Unit record 6200 LaSalle Street, unit record 6200 LaSalle Street.
7: We're under control, thank you.
8: Thank you.
7: I already bumped off South Central, but can I get one record of 6200 La Salette Street?
3: Niederrecker, 6200 Las Vegas Street, guys. Niederrecker.
9: 25 M, on 9 days. I'm a live opinion, this 45 acres in. Drug units checking by. You want to probably use your emergency equipment due to the traffic to back up due to the accident.

0: 5-0 Fox, this is Irish. We're going to clear off of 9140 Scott. We were not seeing anybody matching that description.
1: Country Trespasser at 5406 Tri-Wing Lane. Captain, take by with 5-23.
2: Just before Shepherd.
3: Clear.
4: Oh, yes,
1: 8-3-2 Rosebriar, 16-40s.
4: Clear, thanks.
3: Clear the exception, Jack. Great, good to see.
1: 16-E-40s for 15-842 Rosebriar, code 2, criminal mischief in progress.
5: Okay, 16-44, you can tell me one time and send me that code, seriously, my feet.
1: That's clear. Now you can comply with 44B.
3: Minor on the freeway, 45 inbound at Krulik City. He did a call back, was able to get the caller moved off the freeway. Can I downgrade to the 204? That's clear.
1: Okay, he doesn't have a Rosebar call to daughter Lakeisha Chaplin, female 40-ish. Yellow shoes and a yellow shirt and blue jeans is destroying her residence and refusing to leave the location. Saying so the community yelling in the background and screaming at the daughter, says daughter has an incident and has cut her previously. If she does it again, there will be a knife in her neck per the caller.
6: 42 traffic hazard, West Hardy and Berry, 3B57 evenings. Can I have you respond? Right lane states to be a barbecue pit in the middle of the street.
3: Yes, sir.
7: 6339 evening traffic.
6: Go ahead with the traffic.
7: Put me at 2500 Victory Drive. I have an Infiniti with an unreadable license plate. Occupied at least 2 times.
6: Proceed.

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0: Unit
3: 1509, traffic, range out in 2L on John Paul George, 4096.
0: No more records at 6200 Lafayette.
4: And no more records are needed at 6200 Lafayette. No more.
5: All right, Zephyr. I'll be back on Southwest Mike, if you need.
4: Zephyr, sir.
0: 95, sir, Zephyr.
5: The witness will go for you for additional parking.
6: 1725, can you be out of the
0: Thank you very much.
4: To respond.
7: Beth, man, how many vehicles we got listed in?
2: Paying sticker box for a call.
0: 17E, 17 evenings.
1: Oh, and turn around. He's gonna go back without.
5: You recovered?
0: Okay, just making sure. You said no new charges, right?
5: No new charges.
1: So we'll go ahead and push it back.
7: Nora, boy, boy, 9060, white in color.
4: Yes.
2: 14-06.
7: Thank you, help.
2: That's fair. How are you doing all this? Code 1, alarm hall panic. 1440 4310 Hall.

0: to have a unit that can clear off that Scott called Zika's code one.
1: Hey Daniel, they're turning around already. You can stop the traffic.
2: Unit bumping, go ahead.
0: I am here.
3: Okay. 205, ma'am, I need a VCD unit to check back with the 18 Frank 61, 7300 block foundry, another VCD unit to follow up at the Memorial Hermann. It's going to be a Memorial Hermann downtown.
0: There's no activation information. It's just dropping at the location. The five units that are checking by, send me a message.

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1: Zero 2, that's perfect.
0: Great, thanks.

0: What VCD unit do I have heading to the hospital?
1: Send a 045, you can send it to me.
0: And the certain stars, they told you Memorial Hermann because I have it here for Bentop.
2: You're dropping West Hamilton Park at Westheimer.
3: Nike G42, Adam. When an evening shift unit comes available, can you have them swing by with me for a building search? Supervisor authorized.
0: Okay, the most updated says that AFB was going to transport, not Life Flight, and Ambulance 28 transporting to Ventok as of
1: 1345.
2: Stop responding.
0: 45, I'm just going to put you around to events up.
4: Oh, now I'm back in ticket. Thank you, that's quite a comfortable way.
0: Yeah.
5: Page 28, traffic.
1: Pull the file out of 37. We're going to move all the vehicles off the freeway and off to Memorial. First stop, 1900 Scott, Red Camry, Texas license plate, Tom, John, George, 1198. Have you caught at least two cones?
6: Have you caught all units off Irvington at 18 winters on foot? No, sir.
1: That's clear.
6: No more records. Just for 4, Westheimer. So you're probably looking in on at Richmond on the service road and go northbound, and then before you hit Westheimer, you'll see the crash.
0: Three.
2: Can I get an 11-inch explosion on here?
0: He asked me to run somebody, but that was before they were in custody. I'm just trying to find out if the tuners in route to JPC now, and if so, do they have any new charges? And
7: Official toilet, please. We cleared from the freeway.
1: Yes, sir.
0: Clear.
5: I'm sorry, you bumped the 98 services.
0: That's clear. He was asking for a new case number. I'm just trying to make sure I've got everything on the right slip. So he's in route to JPC with one male and one female. So I'm trying to figure out what's going on. If he needs another slip for that, or if I'm running the warrant on Sinot.
5: All right, we run the warrant on Sinot. The new case number is going to be for the female. The male is going to be on the case slip that I'm already on.
1: 24, can I get the case number? I'm away from the shop.
8: 2824, my apology. One moment. 070-593-726 L. Lincoln. 070-593-726 L. Lincoln.
2: They're all low priority. The next available, please.
3: I'm really sorry about that.
0: No, sir. Do you have a sergeant on the air for the call phone about you?
9: I want to play out. I'm a 1-day clear to home.
0: Oh, well, that's good. Thank you.
3: At MLK, at the Valero gas station, there's a white cargo van with a female that was unclothed hanging out of it. They're going to be parked near the Valero near Timmy Chan.
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1: Seven, 8, 6, 2, 2, man, put me on a prayer picture call at the station. I'm here in the lobby.
3: 75-38.
8: I'll be back here. 38. Officer Torres, officer on need.
2: Go ahead.
8: Did y'all receive an edict for the Echo 2 suicide CIT that told him, please? 4114 Averill.
11: Negative, man. We were talking to the security guard over here at the Panther or something. I apologize. We didn't hear you.
8: What do you want?
11: We were over here at the Panthers just talking to the community.
12: We can get 5 days. You're clear to hold on. Take one.
3: That's clear.
13: I have one to turn off the JPC.
8: Special assignment?
11: Negative, man. We're just out here talking to the community. But go ahead, send the call.
0: Check if you need a 1357. Can you just arrive to the radio room?
8: I'm just clear. We're going to switch the patches. Y'all be safe.
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8: And 4841 Kino in the back, you can fill in this down. District.
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9: 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Just inside.
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4: Central 312.
14: Friday, say it one thing, please.
8: That's for 1359.
4: 04.
0: Unit bumping, go ahead.
4: 7-0-4, man. We still have the 17 district car.
0: That's clear. I still have the code 2 traffic counselor, South Samuelson Parkway and Pequay 16E40s, and I still have the code 2 welfare check that was upgraded for 16238 Knoll Ridge and also in 16E40s.
14: Do you have any issues?
0: Okay.
14: Clear.
1: 15E32 boy, can you show me out on traffic on 5100 West Belfort Avenue?
8: Okay, so we gotta get here. How do we get here?
13: 13-40, you need one mail to take.
0: For payroll 132006. And 1933, you get car traffic, and you got covered by the alarm.
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0: That's clear, your FMV says your radio is still going off.
8: That's clear, thanks.
1: 15-32, boy, can you show me how traffic? On 5200 Byron Drive, I got a Hyundai Tucson Gold, two occupants, no license plate.
14: This is email here one more time.

0: 16043B, I just want to make sure that you are a two-man unit because they were advising, said that we made comments he wanted to go out to kill himself and to the girlfriend.
1: 19G06A, close here for a second.
0: Go ahead. Yeah, I'm working on it. We're swapping dispatchers right now.
2: That's good.
1: Love you again.

0: I'm gonna slow down. 2445 Shadow View, slow down.
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1: So they're blocking the road with it, they're giving cancel out.
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6: 7-8-30-60.
4: Disregard. Can I get a Northwest Sergeant on the air for a possible downgrade on a code 2?
2: Four Frank, 03, go ahead.
4: If something as a robbery just occurred, it's a neighbor that threw trash in the caller's yard and then took his mail. They're no longer on scene. Clear to downgrade and send next available.
2: Four Frank, 03, there's no injury. You can downgrade it.
4: That's clear, thank you. Two drop in major crash, 1920s, Harwin and Boone.
0: Frank 53, can you raise me a supervisor just for extended scene camera down here at the hospital?
5: 05, as you do.
4: At Boom. Over BMW and a white Mercedes.
7: Imagine G25 SO one time load in second jet back.
4: G25 is clear. Harwin at Boom.
0: That's clear. We're turning around. Driving 11J is under control, all clear.
4: Okay. 26-9 Travis, how are you downloading me for this major hold in West Sam at Westheimer? West Sam at Westheimer.
7: I think you notified. I'm expecting more.
4: I'm here, the West Ham and West Harwin, or the Harwin and
8: Yes, ma'am. SO one time, can you help me at the station for a PPO meeting? Good afternoon.
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1: 25 Central, this is clear. I'm going to be an APA with.
2: 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You're advising there is no permanent location. If you provide a director, she's running code 2.

0: What's the details on that code, too?
1: There's no information. All it has is HOP attached. It shows that they're en route, but they have no information in their slip either.
2: Not Franco 6. So we're going to wait and we'll let HOP advise.
1: That's great. Thank you.
3: Franco 2, can you give me a status update on HOP to the station?
1: Yes, yeah, let me pull up your stuff real quick.

0: Yeah, just they've been in route for about 5 minutes now.
1: That's clear. Thank you.
2: 20 North 28, Adam, checking.
3: Oh, 28, Adam, under control.
2: Nothing.
4: Fourteen evening sick and safe tonight. Panic alarm on the Holloway.
3: Traffic for day, shelter road on 1281. Evening call. He's flown down code 3, everything is to be okay right now.
1: Which time evening?
4: Go ahead.
1: 3.
4: Clear. 14-43 evening safety and state that's his first Sean Cullen.
0: Clear. She thinks the man is now at 6900 Mary Bates. He's throwing U.S. flags in the street.
4: That's good afternoon.
0: And those units on Fondren, are y'all going to need MRT units up there?
5: Frame 33. If you got one available, that one or two, that would probably help out with some of the traffic, with the southbound and part of the northbound traffic.
0: That's clear. Thank you.
4: All right.

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2: 10-5-0-95, 10-11 Martini, traffic control on a major, it's going to be on the service road, pondering at Southwest Freeway, outbound.
3: Text license plate, Sam, Robert Williams, 2219. I have a blue Toyota Tundra. 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
4: 3-5 days, 2-2-3 days.
5: Evening, he's using that to transport prisoner flight 10, 13-17 days.
1: Go ahead and give me a call. 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
6: Hey, Danny, I'll take it. 2-3 is, that's 1-835. Go ahead and give me a call.
4: That's clear, son. State friendly, SL times 1, waiting on the shop. Good afternoon.
6: Is that clear?
7: 523, you can send the code 2, it might be to me.
4: That's clear, thank you.
8: I did not flag down right here at the hospital. They have a patient that left the hospital. They just want a patrol unit out here to report it.
9: That's clear. Are you at St. Joseph?
8: That's clear. We're here in the back dog with the ambulance. Or...
9: There's that back description. Clear, what code do you need?
8: Code 4-5 is fine, ma'am.
9: That's clear. Somebody that can check my St. Joseph. Code 4.
7: Say good afternoon. 20, Katie Hockley at 8300
10: 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I'm in Mission in Progress, 22B20, Kirkendall at West Rankin, 22B20.
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10: I'm going to Servants, and now seems to be walking towards a nearby Walgreens. Need a unit of trigger.
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2: Afternoon.
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2: Last year, probably.
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7: Hello, good afternoon.
1: Threatened to assault the caller. It's going to be a black male, late 20s. There's no other information. Need a unit to check by.
7: Nice.
1: Ohio,
7: Four freight cars to rescue.
2: Yes, ma'am. Any chance you could please summon me, supervisor, over the air?
8: 25, I'm on Wednesday, go ahead.
2: Yes, sir. Still completing over, right? Clear for overtime. Okay, 18 meters on now released. Or is that, thank you.
4: Supporting before you miss out on me, you can open up the area. I checked the McDonald's parking lot and the Walgreens. I'll see him, but I'll still check the area.
0: Dispatch. Yeah, we're going to help up that day shift unit 13M17 days. We're going to meet them at the Sally Port. We're going to take over there. So we're going to have a this guy, and then we're going to have that female. So just put that in their slip. We're going to take it over from them at the jail. Book this guy.
2: That's your 40.
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0: a person on the freeway right now, gray beard, navy shirt, light wash, blue jeans.
1: Of course. Sorry, that was an accident.
0: Okay.
2: But one time, just loading up.
0: Okay. Two more times in the subject. 522, I'm going to go ahead and drop an HIV slip. The male is making himself bleed.
2: Yeah, please do.
0: Take my with her, please.
2: 2234. We'll be heading to her. Go ahead and show us EE4.
0: 14TK. Sorry, I'm going to get one from West Lincoln, but the name of the business is called The Court to Remember. I'm going to be a part of my assault.

0: 不回，为什么王德飞？
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2: With the 22B30 in the McDonald's parking lot, North Freeway, northbound at Rankin.
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0: 1, Adam 4, 1. Adam 2, 5, 1, Adam 4, 1. I can't go to the 5 car major. Also, we're going to have a pre-seek 1 deputies on the scene as well.
1: Yes, sir, Charlie, I'll test you.
2: Maggie, do you over here? Clear what makes available.
1: That's fine, thank you.
3: Go ahead.
1: Are you good?
3: Yes, ma'am, I'm good. I just need to check by.
1: Okay, 34 is checking by with you.
3: Okay, I appreciate it.
1: Alrighty.
4: 22B34, go ahead and show us around here with 30. We're behind them.
1: Alright.
5: Alicia Mail, Lieutenant Silver, vehicle, Young, Lincoln, 0317, Texas, plates.
6: 1425. Alpha 1, hold up, panic alarm, 13-20, is at 83 Broadway Street, at the Easy Pond.
0: 22B34, what is the address for 30? Because we're here at the same location and she's not here. 24 is.
3: I'm at 107 West Warrington. It's going to be decor to remember. It's a furniture store right here across the street from Benny's, Captain Benny's. Behind the car wash.
0: That's clear. Okay, so we're going to head to her right now.

0: 1937 Charles, can you put slip 5465 in our box? We're trying to get our shop situation under control.
1: That's clear.
2: Can you put it back on our other slip?
3: That's clear.
4: Thank you.
1: Okay. Everything in Kiev, we were searching back.
4: 22B3430, you're inside.

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1: Go ahead.
0: North and south out of lane, so Bloom's going to be blocked here.
1: That's clear. 4220. Yeah, let's clear. Stand by.
2: I think she's on the way over here. North Station Front Desk, can we get a unit to transport a witness to homicide for us?
3: Thank you, Alfred. Type 9403, Sandra, Unit 1, 8 seconds.
2: That's good. Thank you. Should be up front of the lobby.
4: What unit was that?
0: It's going to be 3B12E, ma'am.
4: Gotcha.

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7: 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Trying to get the MDT turned on.
2: 261 Charles, thanks. Like.
5: Wait, boss, I'll be using emergency equipment to get through traffic.
2: That's correct.
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8: Virginia, 2-8.
2: I'm Gray Falls, number 411 at the West Chase Apartment. An open line disturbance between, sisters.
7: Same time as my patrol car when I turned on my lights, and I didn't realize it till the end of the inspection.
6: Sir.
2: Thank you. Department to retrieve his items. Yeah, check fine. For this code 2 disturbance bounty weapon, 1740 holding SQ.

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0: 18 Frank 33. 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
1: I just unviewed a major crash with a motorcycle and the vehicle. It's going to be a 2900 Hillcraft, so I'll just pull on this one. So for FSR, if you get somebody else, I'll just be on this one, if you can preempt me.
2: That's clear.
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0: 185, no more records.
1: 1830 evening. Sorry, man, this crash, I was going to the same as the hit and run. I thought it was a different one. I was going to the same. You need to keep him with this one, just let you know.
2: That's clear. 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
0: San Francisco 95, enable Homer Martini, Kevin Trump, Major 3 West Loop, inbound on San Felipe Center Lanes.
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0: 367, stand up, please.
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2: Welcome back, I'm meeting about 20G40 evenings at the Shell gas station, 2747 South Highway 6, for disturbance code 3. Have a black male, gray braided hair, dark colored hoodie with sweater, white and black pajamas. He's about 5'6", skinny build. He's pushing them away from the door to get into the store. They locked him out, and he's outside facing the front door. Need to check by code 3.
0: Point G567, okay, this is both on the air, let's take over time.
2: Survive on the air, 2G56 Adam. Mom said she received a phone call stating the daughter was inside a home, so I'll pick her on her on social media. I'm still waiting for more information from the call taker.
0: Sir, I'm on an EDO. It's going to be a long wait. I'm at the HCA West Houston lobby, and I still have a complete report not cleared for petty.
2: 6363 West Airport at the office. A 16-year-old caller reporting the mother assaulted her, kicked her out of the apartment. Black female, 40s, post office uniform, states mother had a screwdriver and acted as if she was going to stab the caller.
0: That's clear.
2: You need to go by code 2 and sergeant to monitor.
0: Number 1, hey, we got HMP on road.
1: What's up?
4: Who's requesting for HMP?
0: 873. Do you have a possible VOA call?
4: I have a...
0: 28.
2: Jobs because the male locked the apartment door?
0: Investor, we're right under 288, black male on the sidewalk.
4: You saying a male was dead on the sidewalk?

0: 15832 Boy, the Kochu Crash Manager Knight and Holly Hall for a red Hyundai Elantra and a tree.
1: Washington 5-1. You can disregard my last message and keep us on the code too.
2: Oh, y'all found her?
3: That's clear. 3B12 evenings, ma'am. We have one female in a back seat and route the 1200 Travis.
1: Okay. The last call you were on was on Kennedy Heights. Am I putting you on Bassett and Holmes or something else? Yes, ma'am.
4: Go ahead.
5: Hey, ma'am, I have a one male in critical condition. Not sure about. Is there any possibility? Is there any possibility to have a check by unit that can just go to the hospital and we'll just update? It's going to be Delta EMS 62, so I can just close the roadway for now and get more information after this.
4: That's clear.
0: Major 6 Senate Woodway, Town 15.
1: This is Ryan for 6680.
0: Unit requesting 5680. What were your numbers?
1: 7860.
3: No medical emergency. We got HIV and Ralph.
6: Father Kane, I'm arrived with the complaint.
4: That's clear.
6: Number
7: 514, I'm coming from the station. I got a lot of medicine here.
6: Father Kane is clear.
4: Hey, we were able to get a Spanish-speaking callback done on that. Clarification, they think it's not a kidnapping. Her mom thinks her daughter is missing at the location. Still need a Spanish-speaking unit that can check by. 5 break 10. Clear, thank you.
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4: That's clear.
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1: Only on disabled truck and trailer is going to be East Loop, northbound, just past Flagship.
9: I'm in 0015 traffic.
1: 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Go ahead.
9: 6500 Southwest Freeway, William King Charles, 4369.
2: Southwest E12.
0: Test and Sergeant for calls holding, test Q3s and 4s.
3: Number 14-51 evening, San Francisco disturbance at 12,000 block to MLK Boulevard, apartment 2122. Caller wants to leave location of Timmy Harris, black female, 4 years of age, medium, small build, yellow top, brown blue bottom, state says security board and ready to remove from the location.
0: You need to stand by switching for a sec.
3: 10-54, checking safety.
10: 5-4, we're good here.
3: For sure.
10: Okay, you can throw units down for that call.
4: That's clear. Any other units around to Amelia, float down.
2: Hey, Sergeant, are y'all going to bring her back up here?
0: 20 you still needed at the station, or do I have an 18?
5: Like southwest corner, that's where we're at.
8: Are you, give me a second. Evening. Can you preempt me on a traffic hazard at 6900 West Lilywood?
5: Front of 6, go ahead.
4: This is for a traffic hazard for an 18-wheeler that stopped on the shoulder. I sent outbound at Greenhouse.
5: You can make a code 3 and it can hold.
4: That's crazy.
11: Your group of males with guns walking on the street. Check by unit with 10B and also need a sight on air for 1610.
8: That's in case you want to buy yours. Roll clear.
4: That's 4244.

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2: That's clear.

0: Flight 14, I'm arriving. I lost connection.
1: Hey, are you good right there at DOA on Holmes and Bassett Street?
0: 99015, citation, ma'am. Thank you.
2: Hey, are you going to condition card?
3: Yeah, I'm not far from that. I'm not on a black male life blue shirt, blue shorts. He's conscious and breathing now. He didn't lift that by HF.
2: That's your number out there on that?
3: So if it's related or not.
4: That's me.
5: Cars and unplate. Filled with people inside, also with weapons.
0: Yeah, I don't want to use money.
5: Correct.
0: She was going by on Downey to Plaza.
2: Can you? Yes, there's going to be a two-vehicle accident, a gray sedan, and a white SUV. Can you need to clear check about throwing assistance for units on this crash? Maybe you're going to throw down 50s.
6: 434, yeah. You could pre-empt me.
2: That's your 34.
7: Thursday, 17, Dave.
2: Go ahead, 17.
7: She was arriving at JPC, one female.
2: That's good. Also, what unit was that that was on that mail at Holmes? That possible DOA, get you from HFD?

0: Thank you for your evening. The traffic is blocked southbound on the Hillcroft for the high metal lane. Just let you know.
1: That's clear. Go ahead.
0: We're going to be underneath the Southwest Freeway at Hillcroft. Robert,
2: 733-3742. Climate Coast, Coastal GOA.
1: Nestor, can you actually check by with 18 Frank 30?
2: Clear.
1: Thank you.
0: Can I get the registration expiration date, please?
3: What evening?

0: 12 Unit 2, you're clear.
1: Yes, clear, 2, go ahead.
0: To hold me out with Harris County Sheriff at the intersection of Bay Area and Space Center on a, looks like a major crash.
2: Yes, Adam.
3: Crash major non-fatal, 59 and Van Arangan, 2340.
1: Last thing call.
0: Yeah, it's clear.
2: Over here, check by.

0: 1202, I'm going to definitely need one wrecker out here, possibly two.
1: Tanya Rickers at Bay Area Boulevard and Space Center. Tanya Rickers, the intersection of Bay Area Boulevard and Space Center.
2: Yeah, I'm just going to shake him out with him.
3: I'm clear. 2828 Hayes, number 1612, the Aura at Westchester.
2: No.
1: No.
2: So, I just did one Charles traffic.
1: I have a unit for this road rates disturbance and dropping Holcomb and Burtner.
0: Yeah, take the plates. William Mary Victor, 8351, Black Nissan, Central.
2: Give me just a few minutes. I want to make contact with the other party on this call and just talk to them real quick, and then I can send over the crash monitor. Are the vehicles drivable by any chance?
4: I've got a total on scene. Perfect.
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1: Okay.
5: Hey, Sarge, my crew using those for overtime. I just have a late report call that I going to have to knock out.
6: 44, you're clear.
7: 91-820, that's clear. You can slow everybody else down.
8: Be able to use en route to Amita Plaza and Mulo, slow down code 3. One number is going to be 914, and the other one's going to be 1025. It's the only two listed on this list.
2: I appreciate you.
8: No problem. Bless you. 6039 evening's traffic. Can you please put me at 7400 Maple Tree Drive? I have a Texas plate, Sam Nora Mary 0329 on a Nissan Archetype. I lose sometimes.
5: Three zero five five. Can I say unit to my scene?
3: Code 1, suicide in progress, looking CIT, 2080s, 14695, Brad Forrest, number 8210.
5: I'm in 0015, Citation Manfred.

0: I'm not sure if it's changed on the slip, but we're at 320 West Rincon. We're going to need a transport unit for Vice Code 4.
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2: That's clear, show your route from the station. It's going to be 14695 Briarfort. 14695 Briarfort, it's number 8210. It's the Halcyon West Department. Calls reporting the daughter called and stated that the husband threatened to kill himself. According to the daughter, POI has the gun in hand. Black male, 31 years old, medium height, small build, black hair, unknown clothing, named Jonathan. The Halcyon West, 14695 Briarfort, unit 8210.
3: 4918,
5: can you tell me the number of the ambulance that came to Midwest?
2: Can you send me this player 14695 Briar Forest, number 8210?

0: 3108. What do you have, ma'am?
1: Sure, 22 district.
0: Thank you.
2: Yes, ma'am.
3: Yeah, hey, I'm clear. I'm looking at the board. Just wait till we get in out there.
1: Not clear again.
2: Much.
1: Not clear, thank you.
2: Okay. That's your 511 phone, is it?
1: In progress, west side, 14695 R Forest Drive. We have suicide in progress in 20G80s on west side, 14695 Briar Forest, call slip 6342. 851, we're transporting the bomb. Easy frequency, thank you.

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0: 1320.
4: 3820. Can you put me at the 6100 block of Beekman behind a white transverse? No license plate. Occupied at least one time.
0: 3.6.
2: That's clear in unit 8210. Sunday, they're advising two kids are inside the house.
0: 9502695. 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It's going to be on the West Loop Service Road, northbound at Memorial.
4: That's your 26.
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0: In the right lane, moving. 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
5: Go ahead.
6: Can you check the call on your box on Pipestone Encampment?
5: Appreciate it. That's clear. We're almost done with that meeting. We'll be right out.
6: Thank you.
2: And Charles 31 Boy. Yep. Can I get a time check for a delayed activation and a supervisor for a partner to and a supervisor to acknowledge, please?
0: 16282. 9202.
2: Hey, Sarge. Partner had a delayed activation on the Barney Warden camera for this traffic stop.

0: Well, after 3 evenings, let me get another check back on you, please.
1: Thank you for submitting a back with 2727 Albany, code 2.
0: After 3.

0: Who is that? Requesting backup.
1: That's 3-1 Adam 2 Drenality.
0: I'm sorry, I didn't catch you.
1: 1 Adam 2 3 on Albany.
0: That's me, ma'am.
2: May 2-5 days, we can check by.

0: what was the unit asking for code 2 backup? One out of 53 or one out of 23?
1: Out of 53, but you can slow it down, man. Not under control.
0: That's clear.
2: Yeah, 23, I'm A-OK. I'm clearing mine in the report.

0: DVDV only units in the area. West Orem, South Post Oak, speeding reckless driver. Black Dodge with purple strips. X-ray Edward Frank, 1817. DV only.
1: 2347, all records.
2: Thanks. Please show one more release. Bring me a route to knock.
3: 639, we're good.
1: Jeffrey, thank you. Up on in Chimney Rock. It looks like they pulled off the freeway into the Green Goddess parking lot.
4: 13933, very sneaky out there, I'll stall.
5: Peter, were you bumping?
4: 13-32 evening. There's still leaders out there on stone.
6: I'm on 2-3-7 on left shoulder. Do you know if that's HOV on your left?
1: Repeat that traffic? That was not readable.
4: 13-32 evening. Similar to a crash, Major. It's going to be a East Orange Telephone Road. It's going to be a BFR. It's going to be a

0: location of the restaurant. Call back on the vehicle. This is Gage from CC. Where are you at? You're out. 13-38 evening, second and safe during traffic stop on Zetland.
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2: 4-3-2-6-9, my ET is acting up. Can you clear me from the call info and side code to 4-3-30s?
3: Okay.
2: Central's for one way. Can I get a time check for NTP issues?
3: No more records, claim shadow down, no more records, and 4-3-26, that's going to be I-10 outbound at Barker Cypress on the left shoulder. A white Volvo, unknown license plate, and a white van license plate. Nora King David, 2107 Texas plates.
2: Two success, please, David.
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1: 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Thank you.

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3: 75, 17 and 95,
1: show me a ride. Please, sir.
3: I'm
1: going to
3: the
1: train,
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1: 15-35,
3: 110.
1: Is he... 18-21, when you clear from loading, I need to show you checking by 18-30 for traffic control.
3: But you can show me a 6-1.
1: Clear.

0: Have anybody that included a check by with 33? Holding the monitor SST on the freeway, exit 768, A is in Allen, I-10 by 45, Tottenham 10. Check my unit with 20 George 41, disturbance unit of 815 West Hammer. Black female, clear, it's going to be a black female, unknown height, medium build, dress, unknown color. Waiting in front of the location, the HEB.
1: Is there anything with a hook at 45 outbound before the South Wayside Drive exit? Anything with a hook at 45 outbound before the South Wayside Drive exit? Not yet.
2: That's where it's going to be on Festival, right?
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4: 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Need a record 5761 gun. Need a record 5761 gun.
1: 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No more records. 45 outbound for the South Wayside Drive exit.
2: Report, please.
5: Me and 5-4 evenings in the Rochester, please. The one male.
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1: 1825.
0: Hey, did you hear my message?
1: No.
0: Alright, that's fair. You showed me out here at a bar, so help it.
2: And 45 downtown just before I went down. We're going to have one person who's going to be transported. It's going to be four vehicles. Engine 18 is here right now.
1: That's clear. 25, Adam 37, are you ready out there?
0: That's clear.
2: You're going to need one more record, it looks like. You're going to need one more record.
1: Need one more record on 45. Right shoulder before West Dallas. Go ahead.

0: 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Roger. Calvin, West Loop South. Going northbound, it's going to be Sam William Mary, 0088.
1: Road, call reporting a female trespass on our office property, possibly on drugs. TLS will be a Felicia, a Hispanic female, late 30s, 5'3", 150, blonde hair, unknown description. Callers, this video will be meeting someone called South of the location. To the callers, not location at the moment.
0: W Neverchick Bailey 110, code 39400 East Avenue J.
2: 11, it's 11, you can go ahead and send me that one, said.
0: Okay, that's fine.

0: Number 25 unit, we're 20 George 40, disturbance CIT 2525, City West, correction, City West Boulevard.
1: That's good, thank
2: you. Honda South in progress, shot him 60, 826 out of 20 seconds.
0: He's refusing to meet.
3: 20G40, I'll be checking the Vaz now.
0: Okay.
4: I'm a 6-2, you can flip it.
2: That's fair. Mill says he's being assaulted. Suspect has a shovel. Another information.
5: Fair. Looks
6: like you can show me you come by. Be on our current call and put us on slip 6333.
5: That's cool.

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1: Checking. 20 George 79, under control. Thank you, ma'am.
0: You're welcome. 20 George 70,
1: all good.
0: Good evening,
2: Jessica.
1: 20 George 84, Adam. We're all good. We're back in the station now, finishing up the report.
2: Okay.
3: Yes, please, sir. Says POI is ensuring the location. No other information yet. They haven't updated what they're doing or what they look like. Get on your traffic.
4: Under control. Just finishing up the citation. Thank you.
3: Fire.
0: Thanks. 19 George 25 Charles and 20 George 14 Adam check.
1: Okay, sir.
4: 20 George 14, Adam, we're good.
0: Okay.
3: Biker brown hair, shirtless, white pants, inside of a white rim truck.
4: Code 3.
1: Device code 3.
4: Pick me up the foot that I'm on and show me getting flagged down. I'm going to be at 9604 Minnesota, getting flagged down for a...
0: I saw this occurred. 35, show us on the MP sheets, please. Total 18.
1: Go ahead, 18.
0: 1211.
3: 10201 Buffalo Speedway. For black female, 20s, 30s, green summer dress. Saying that the suspect is his sister's child. Name is Steve
4: Vanner. Record, thank you.
5: Front desk to dispatch.
0: Hey.
5: There will be the new speaker that contact the front desk.
3: Copy code 2, traffic hazard dropping 18 Frank 40, 3274 Fondren on the street. Vehicle 3274 Fondren.
4: 33, you can bring it.
3: Thank you.
4: Not at the moment.

0: 2-0-4. What kind of city vehicle is it?
1: They're advising it's a Houston Public Works white Ram 1500.
0: 2-0-4. You can send that back to patrol, please. Thank you.
1: Next. 10-15-45.

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3: 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Can you show me route to JPC with one female, please?
2: 1546.
4: Let's get that 1030. Did you say you had emergency traffic?
1: Upper 6700 block calling. I got Sam Young Frank, 4745. I got a white Mitsubishi. And I got a double white.
4: That's yours. There you go. Just traffic stop.
1: 45.
5: Yes, sir. Clear citation.
2: Yes, sir.

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2: Radio check.
3: Yeah, show me out of your train locations too, behind me, just south of me. It's going to be Victor David, 6820. I think the flight is not showing well. Stand by.
1: No.

0: Oyster Man.
1: Any of that traffic stopper.
0: Go ahead.
1: Any of that traffic stopper to clear for this code 2, for me, it's code 2, drop in the B.
0: Yes, sir. Go ahead, send what you need.
1: Fortunate 18, you can type out to a disturbance with a weapon at the South Loop East at Crestmont, westbound on the feeder. Causes a two-vehicle accident. One of the drivers has a gun and they started fighting at the location. Call says during the call, people were just arguing and all of a sudden starting the fight. Can you supervise on me? Would it come to be a black male, medium build in his 30s, beige shirt and pants? Can you supervise on air monitor?
2: 14 DO6 on monitor.
1: That's clear.
3: Hold on, 29, sir. It's been a bigger room check, by.
1: Check by with 12. Throw a smash break. Check by with 12 and 29 evenings. At 11:22. At 11:221 Fuqua. Has a smash break. Check by with 12 and 29 evening on 11:221 Fuqua.
3: 71033, could you clear me a warning, please?
4: Yes.
3: What did you need, dispatch?
1: Spanish speaking to 6 miles, 12 grams, 9 evenings.
3: 34, you can clear me and I'll be around.
1: That's clear. So, 13.
0: 12 and 13, dispatcher, can you raise me 12 and 18, please?
1: That's right. Dispatcher, 12 and 18 evenings.
0: 12 and 18? 12 and 18, 12 and 13 and 18. Do me a favor, do me a public service.
5: And it possibly has a knife in the library on the second floor. I have 7% on my camera. I need a battery, ASAP, and someone can check by.
6: Road, we got Charles Boy Robert 3030, occupied one time. It's a Dodge Ram pickup.
0: With one female.
1: That's good.
0: Told anything, hey, before you take off, can you give me a public service? Let's talk in 13. That's clear.
1: Fortunate.
0: This is not related to yours.
4: That's clear.
7: Go ahead. Yes, ma'am. Oh, you need information. She'll be on her way.
4: Yes.
8: It's 2B35. You asked me to get out to go check on your MDT. Can you take a call for service?
0: While I was through the dispatch, did you find somebody to go by there with her?
4: No, sir. 25, Adam 41, can you reroute to 500 McKinney?

0: 8 Walt to the Dispatch. Show myself and 25 Adam 04 checking by at the library as well.
1: Yeah, it's clear.
2: It's a black Toyota RAV4.
3: Come down to code 3. I'm walking both of them out with the help of security.
2: Okay, 20 George 41, I was doing a callback and spoke to a caller who said the suspects are no longer there and you can issue a
4: warrant. It's going to be the same, but more likely it's going to be two different incidents with the same person.
5: 6039 evening. Can I get HSB out here? I have one female conscious and breathing. She's complaining about neck pain.
1: Back to me.
0: I'm using my legs.

0: 6:30, you didn't go over.
1: Go ahead.
0: This is not very possible. 8200 block of West Montgomery, Texas license plate David Charles Henry, 9614. I have a black Chevy, at least one occupant in the vehicle.
2: Sir.
3: Put it on. Show me. I guess it might be a fugitive investigation. If you can put me out on that.
0: 10:30, can you show me a ride? I have any cases.
2: Got one more detained.
4: That's your 18 UVs, one more detained.
0: You can go ahead and put me on 1183 slip.
4: Okay, sir.
1: Maybe the house is away to something.
3: Yes, item 41. Ma'am, could you also get HFD to that location as well? I just spoke with the caller to get a updated location. He's complaining of dehydration, so I just want to make sure he gets checked out medically-wise as well.
1: Yeah, okay.
3: I'm next available.
5: Yes, clear, thanks. Hey, someone broke into her residence, but she dialed 911, and the call taker's still on the line. Stand by for more info.
3: So is the suspect still inside?
6: What's the property, sir?
4: What's your day one of the evenings?
0: I think you 20 days.
5: Go ahead.
0: Can you clear us or ask in charge and OD us for today?
6: All good, thank you.
4: That's good. 13:32 evening second, safe on Harris Major on telephone.
6: All good, sir. Thank you.

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1: No more workers, Mondrian, no more workers.
2: 14-05, he's still in the air.
3: Seven to the unit is coming to that major accident on 45 and the pilot. Hamlet number 120 is going to transfer it one to St. Joseph.
2: That's clear.
1: 1557. 80 White 12 Knights is dispatched. Thanks, the units are checking by. They can be disregarded. We've walked everyone off of the campus.
4: 90, go ahead.
2: 3890, this is detective transporting 1 to 9120 Katie Hockley from 8300 McCalla.
4: Right.
2: Okay, you can write in Miss Turner.
4: Have a seat of on there for cause pass Q.
2: Good.
5: We got your message, but we don't have any connection with MDT. We're in route, though.
6: Oh, okay, that's a question.
2: Dispatch, could you raise that unit?
4: 80 White 12. They're bumping you.
2: Refund, too.
6: Go ahead.
5: All right, we need a HFD to the fuel depot at Man's Fleet. And MLK, I got a mill. He's not conscious. I believe he's breathing. I can't tell if he's got a gunshot wound through his head or if he hit his head on the ground when he fell. But I need HMV.
6: That's clear. What's your name number? Hello, please, one more time.
2: 322.
6: 4305. That's fine,
2: hey, drop 4 to 18, call my boss, please.
6: That's me.

0: 320,000. So let me get another patrol unit out here, too.
1: That's clear. Can you repeat the location one more time?
2: 911. Unable to make a call back. I'm getting rid of a policy here. Waiting for info.
0: That's clear. We're here. We don't see anyone around.
3: To that unit, that's in his fourth handcuff. Can you hear my public service?
2: Right now, the call is that she's hiding, and it's her friend's house, and they are at work, waiting to see where she is hiding.
0: Yeah, we made contact with the door, but no one... Sorry, we knocked on the door, but no one's coming out or anything.
2: Okay, why not? 164, boy. You can send your public service to 66 Mary 15.
4: He's bound right out to 45 on the left hand shoulder. It's going to be a truck and trailer with a flat. I'm at the U turn on.
1: Yes, sir.
5: ADY 12 back, ADY 02.
3: Hey, Mr. Turner, do you, Holly, are you there at the library? Do you need another battery?
5: I'm leaving now, sir.
3: Thank you, Walter. That's clear. Thank you.
5: You're welcome.
2: Hey, Lady, you know near for the bus holding pass Q345?
0: Thank
4: you. 531,
0: we're
4: going to
0: have one
4: tail.
0: Do you know the
6: team?
4: Yes, sir. Okay,
6: that's good. Okay, sir. Can you have a sergeant look at Tony Dodge 37's call for a watch command?
1: Fortune and Tony, you sent to a disturbance on 45610 Royal Palm Street, unit 11 at the Gardens Apartments. Call for your child's father's drunk down her face being aggressive while she holds their children. W. MacArthur and Antonio McCoy, black male, federal years of age, 5'3", small build, blue rag, black clothing, red sandals. Maybe leave the location, walking to the right of the apartment.
5: Thank you.
0: It's clear. I'm looking at it. Is that going to be a CIP call, or?
7: 4-5-8-9-6.
1: Hey, you're on here?
6: Atlas Plaza monitored. He's been on the call for a minute, but he said it was under control.
4: Hey, sorry, we need you to call real quick.
6: No other information.
0: 6323, do we have any updates?
2: Nothing I forget from the call taker, still waiting.
0: What's the best thing?
8: Good boy. Can you see you said I don't need clear information? You can go to us.
1: Go ahead and 25 Adam 41, you can go ahead and disregard that EMS unit.
6: Fuquay Mill says he was assaulted with a brick. There's no suspect information yet.
8: No, gray pants, white t-shirt.
9: Just reading, do you have units in route? Let me call TNC and see if they'll back us up.
1: Yes, sir.

0: 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Time check for CPR, if you guys are.
1: That's good. 38, 30. Time check for CPR, 1604.
2: 28. The patient is going to be in the gas station.
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3: Thank you, where are you to be? Jordan 11.
1: Let's go there for a second.
3: Goodbye.
4: Four Frank 10, you can claim the ORI. You saw me wrong.
5: Clear this unfounded. We spoke with the owner of the home, and he said that once he was in there, and he's not home.
2: So he went out for a suicidal patient coming out from narcotics. He said HPD wasn't needed, but letter 34 said we needed to go out there.
4: Okay, man.

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2: 39.
3: 12 and 29 evening, checking your safety on a suspicious person on people, the subway.
2: 1739. Can you send 6704, please?
4: That's me.
1: Okay, I appreciate that.
3: Twelve and 29 evening, checking your safety on disturbance on a suspicious person on people at the subway.
2: It's going to be 331 yellows.
4: 331.
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3: This is 12 and 29 and 12 and 34. 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

0: Perdeu. Você foi líder, né?
1: Sim. Yeah, 28 squared, the river Yukon, one, so the progress 50 is 2501 the Lane Mo Unit 1, going on information.
2: Go ahead.
3: We're finishing up that JPC, you could show us around as well.
1: That's been by far.
3: I can really go in time.
2: Clear.
1: On the info, we have supplies that during the call, suspect approached the caller and screaming on the lines. No other information, no description.
2: Hey, message.

0: 38. Give one more unit check 543, please.
1: Got it. Nice. Nice. Nice. Nice.
2: DPS 2709.
3: Go ahead, DPS.
2: Hey, do you have pops up?
4: Okay.
5: Afternoon, transit 1 female on board, 1610.
3: That's an emergency. What do you need, Fox 4? DPS 2709.
2: We've got a perimeter set up in Bay Town for a wanted subject. Also evading, we got a good perimeter, I think it helps out.
3: That's here, what's the location?
1: I'm like walking around, like some footsteps and stuff like that.
4: Okay, I do believe the female is in the house, but upstairs. I can hear a supervisor.
6: We're making contact with the caller. It says 331, not 335. I'm playing out here, it's just up to Julie.
4: 1611.
3: Hey, repeat that traffic. Because you didn't get a gate code.
6: Niner 3348.
5: 7348, go ahead.
6: 3348, Matt. Put me at a warm and south post oak, just east of south post oak. It looks like there's a fire behind this building right behind Cash America. It's getting pretty bad. There's real black smoke.
2: We're working up based on PD Wool.
5: Definitely.
2: 164 the boy, you can show us Robert Air is silent. You can keep it open for now.
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7: Show me on 520 Bay Area Boulevard on Texas license plate. Sam Young David 4941. Chevrolet Silverado Black.
3: Definitely.
6: Yeah, Paul X-ray David 3563.
5: That's clear.
3: Tower 1 Delano, also on call 3, and do I have a female unit able to check my first search?
5: Frank 50s, 59 at exit 119. That's clear, HMD's already en route.
8: Yeah, B. Hey, clear.
3: Go ahead, it is now.
8: Female
3: unit
8: found
3: walking
8: for search.
3: Also need a female unit check by with 1111 Evergreen at Lawndale.
6: 3826, I think we're the only female unit available right now. You can show us what model 2 8, and then we'll come back to our special time in a second.
3: Okay, that's 26.
9: 1624, the supervisor on air for building search.
5: The unit's in route for Southwestern and Sands Point. I did a callback. POI is no longer on the bus. He's at the churches. Unknown if he's still in and out of consciousness or if the weapon is still on him.
9: 6B24. This house appears to have just been burglarized and robbed. I think that the two suspects are gone. It's the homeowner's asking us to clear it. I got back up.
10: So he cleared a check, just announced he sells private entry.
9: Before that, clear.
5: It's going to be an infinity on the shoulder. Unable to do a callback, caller's phone died.

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1: What's 59?
0: 30s, what? Dorm.
2: That's
1: clear.
3: I'm gonna check the area out, but as of right now, I don't see any crash.
0: That's clear. And you can route to the code 2 person down, 5429 West Orem. Spanish speaking caller requested fire, then hung up, not responding to the call taker.
1: About 12 and 13 evenings at 924 Minnesota.
2: Well,
1: man, I want to
0: run. Not
1: release.
0: No, please. Fox, you on there?
2: Fox, Hanger, go ahead.
3: Hey, Hanger, just got a message from Watchman Man. DPS 2 Adam 709 request Fox, Baytown, PD, for evading suspect. PD.
2: Yeah, we can switch over, but lately we've been having issues with DPS radio channels. Do you know what they're working off of?
3: 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Baytown, PD1.
2: Baytown, PD1. We'll check it for you.
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0: 14DL6, we have a code 2, which is Animal 3519 Bacon Street, 14-20, so pass Q. Person said they're a bit by a dollar location, HMD's en route.
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0: That's me.
1: 14-06 dispatch, can you hold me out here with 18 South Loop at Crestmont?
2: Going northbound. John, X-ray Sam, 2221.
3: Crossing the dispatch. Also, be advised, currently there are thunderstorms and lightning in the Houston area. We're having to wait for them to dissipate before we can fly.
4: Okay, I'll let them know that as well.
5: CNC contacted me. 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
0: Oh, on the right shoulder. Sit around.
5: Yes, sir.
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5: The 88 tried to deal with that 2001 fan, and I'm sure that guy's, those guys are probably gone. It's been holding for over an hour.
2: No, it's clear. 88, if you can reroute that trash transfer, 2001 fan, and state, 4 back mails that we're refusing to leave.

0: 20D37 Charles, checking.
1: 371 for the thank you.
0: That's clear.
2: Miranda 25, come here onto the Southern Progress 30s. Winkler at Monroe, face 5 or 6 males. And a car looks like physically assaulting another male. If I have a unit check back, then I have 25.
3: Code 2 robbery with a weapon 10H50 East Elgin and Velasco. KMAP 493Z Zebra.
1: Right.
2: 12-6, that's clear. Yeah, 2-5, it's going to be at code 1. And now I'm getting another code 1 dropping. This one's a robbery in progress, weapons, 150s, Elgin at Velasco, 88 and 3-4. Can you reroute to that instead?
3: Okay, the 13 District, slip on the air for this weapon check CIT that's going out of queue for the very next. It's just an ongoing disturbance between boyfriend and girlfriend. Put a hold for the next.
4: 14-6, I'm a supervisor. I can help you with that. That's clear hold.
3: Thank you, my friend.
2: Good.
5: Can you clear me info for my car? You can send it now.
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2: Okay.
7: All right, 4-2-8 taking over this investigation. You can show us going by on Robert.
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2: Clear.
6: Tango, you want, I'm going to send a message, let him know Fox is down for now.
5: Yeah, crossing, that's clear. Thank you. We are waiting for some of this lightning and thunderstorms this day on the north and west side.
6: Okay, that's good. Thanks.
0: Yeah.
2: Air is closed for the coronavirus arrival on Elgin in Alaska.

0: So remember, I got two code ones working, so you gotta specify which one.
1: Okay, Steve 6, so you can now host you for now. We're still trying to figure out which direction that she went here.
0: Okay, that's clear. Airship on that robbery and progress weapons units around 2 Elgin and Benasco, so on code 2. Airship on that.
2: Sending 5-4 to the units coming out, suspects wearing blue pants, black top, just last thing going southbound on Belasco from Elgin.
3: I'm X-ray 1563.
4: That's clear, 1622.
0: HFD over here. I have a female that is conscious and breathing, but is cranked up.
5: I'm H-36 aircraft.
0: Good.
5: With charges. At code 1 off Marana, we're going to keep the air open until we find something.
0: Okay, that's clear, sir. Keep the air open on that code 1 Winkler Monroe.
6: For Gessner.
5: Not Gessner.
6: That's clear.
3: 1740, send it. Yeah, they're talking about the Mercado 8550 Winkler.
5: Also, I need a female unit for a surge.
1: Energy 79, we can go for Spanish State.
7: French Rail 35, we can show some Rail 1 from the back, headed for LBJ.
4: 1524. I'm disregarding, I got a couple of units going by. Boy, the code 2 welfare checker at suicide PIT 16719 Quail No for a 16-year-old feeling suicidal, paranoid and delusional, no other information. You need to go by, code 2.
8: And what the bar?
4: Was that 16010 boy? Clear.
6: Yeah, me. Sure. Evening. Can you show one thing on the back for 11 evening?
0: $15.25.
4: 9229.

0: 9
1: Huh?
0: Y'all good?
2: I think there was just some miscommunication. Can you clear us from 17 unit slip and put us on slip 5725? It was 13 and 17 days. 5725, that rustic birch CIT deal.
0: Over there.
2: Sorry, 5725. 5725 is the last four.
0: Okay, you guys.
2: I'm serious, arrest my heart and put us in that shooting on MLK. We're going to be heading to the hospital over there.
0: You guys lie down because the staff needs help.

0: H340 MDT slow, but in the center of the accident in 30.
1: Message to 4-4-8 message as well. Appreciate you. It's going to be 45 mL emancipation, right shoulder. It's going to be for a.
0: With the AMLA 36.
1: Just take a 10 van and a great Buick.

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1: 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Show me a RAS on 2500 and we'll call my NDTs slowly while they're near.
2: Frank 17, can I get a unit check by Clifton?
1: Gas 02.
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1: Are you guys going to have an arrest on Royal Palm?
0: Okay, whatever you need.
1: Are you nasty?
0: Clear information.

0: 519 Bacon Street, but HFD didn't transport. But I had you guys on the call.
1: That's good.
0: Thanks, guys.

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1: I don't see nothing. 45 northbound in Emancipation. Oh, Discord, I see it.
0: Frank, you have Nora.

0: 24C20. Can you show me a Robin? I have to restart my MDT.
1: Jack, what's the registers for your class?
2: Here's some.

0: Okay, we'll have to call you on now, Twinkie.
1: Just a meeting if I with 1955 that 4323 sounds like that's a target.
0: So what's the call number?
1: Coming back from that.
2: I don't do that.
1: Oh, sir.
0: Okay.
3: Okay, 4234.
4: Go ahead.
3: I believe it's crash currently, so I'm sure I see you right above manifestation on the previous list.
4: I'm here, it's ours.
3: Alright, that's clear.
0: I-40 Pearland Parkway.

0: 10H34, no records gonna be needed.
1: No records needed on 45, and then I must mention no records.
2: Telecode to Major 4707, telephone.

0: 13 and 16. You can clear his reports in 68,
1: 62. 161, that is, hey?
2: 24 CFL5, can you raise me a key with Sergeant, please?
3: 03, go ahead.
2: Hey, Sergeant, can you give me a call?

0: 99-47 traffic. It's going to be a warning on the previous one. I'll be at 600 west from south, going south on right shoulder. Victor X-ray Frank 3046.
1: Yes, sir.

0: 13E17, is there anything to 3101 Chimera Lane?
1: Charlton.
0: 13E17.
1: Not anymore.
0: That's where I'm going to get you that building. How do you clear?
1: Hey, you want to Y41 very quick?
2: Here's my God.
1: Can I get a unit to 1200 Travis, first floor, pick up item, thanks and property, everything is done, it's just the key fob.
3: We're out here with marshals and we have a barricaded subject. We've got a crowd foreman out here, we need help with the crowd control.
0: Go ahead, 11, we can check back.
4: Clear. 3 out of 10, going for my calculation issue, it's set.
1: Yes. Is there anyone?
0: Who they calling, girl?
1: 91H54 to 14 then 20. Can you give me a call? I'll send you my phone number.
5: Go ahead. Hey, we noticed there was a busted window and the door wasn't locked. We did call us at the door. We don't know if suspects or the complainants inside. Are we clear for a building search? We're also a two-man unit.
1: Yeah, clear. Check. If you think the suspect is GRA, make sure you announce yourself.
5: Alright, that's clear.
6: And 1-5-2-9-4-8, the Coker Disorder Family, 6550 North Grayswood, Unit 54, husband's seat, a woman at the door banging on it, probably having some mental issues. You read a wife of me?
7: Thank you.
0: Yeah,
6: clear.
0: 1642.
1: Yeah,
0: that's clear. I'm heading that way. Count this up, that's in progress. 1524 DeSoto, no name of business. State that the suspect returned to location with another person, possibly still taking all panels. Either you know the trip, right?
1: 3B45, what's your pay?
0: 345, that's clear. Listing, his phone number 25, from Bill Bacchia, white gray t-shirt, blue jeans, into a former tenant. Driving a white pickup unknown plate.
5: 1-5-2, and using the permit can be clear.
8: Need a record 288 outbound at 610. Need a record 288 at 610. I will be vehicle stalled in the middle lane of traffic. Unoccupied. Can you use a record?
3: 1-3-1. Sorry. Use of force.
2: Supervisor on here, please.
1: 1-4, go ahead.
3: DPS, did you have any luck with Fox? They never searched over our channel.
8: Box is down due to the weather.
3: That's clear, thank you.
9: What out of 2-5, what supervisor did they acknowledge?
1: What out of 4?
9: Good, sorry, I'll give you a call in a second.
3: 3-0-4, your code hold for use 4s and 5s. Thank you.
0: That's it, thank you.

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1: 22 VO6 evenings, you're clear to hold for next available.
0: That's good, thank you. I want, is there anything to your disturbance on Ridgeway?
2: This is on that code too.
0: How do you clear?

0: Telco to Major 1019 Edgebrook at Rodney. Go ahead.
1: Yes, sir. Clear citation.
2: 51 Charles, where are you?
0: Okay.
1: Up on Holly Hall.
0: Okay, so they're talking. Ready?
3: Regent New Drive, William San Frank 6371, William San Frank 6371. It's going to come back to a Dodge Charger. It's going to be a different vehicle, Black Infinity.
0: That's way.
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1: To 38 outbound at Holly Hall, southbound, status of assault vehicle, moving lane, but the one inside of it. It's going to be a Baker, khaki Toyota, four-door. Unit bomber, go ahead.
4: 9840, I'm going to be on a traffic stop, 2400 South Street. I need a backup unit, please.
0: Good night.
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6: I'm going to let him back to my original location. I think my suspect just came back.
0: Okay, naturally.
7: He told me to sit down.

That was 1-5-E-12, boy. Yes. Clear US 90 inbound at Holmes. A pothole in the middle of the road is causing multiple flat tires. You need to go by traffic control.

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2: 3B17,
1: I
2: love Roz. That's correct. On the traffic hazard.
3: Clear, I need a Tango 288 in Holly Hall. Tango 288 outbound Holly Hall is going to be for Toyota 4-door that's stalled.
2: 4395, who is that asking for SWAT?
0: Clear Lake.
2: Okay, it's good unit.
0: It's Clear Lake, sorry.
1: 12-11, we're at... This is clear.
4: 1855, I'm going to have one over thing.
2: Yeah, I'm probably going to have it, 211.
1: 1649.
4: And 1855, can you get a circle over there for use of force?
1: 40 around to family disturbance, code 3, 12751 Whittington at the Winfield Apartments, number 129. Caller wants his son to leave the house. Going to be white male, 17 years old, small build, black hair, white tank top, blue jeans. Maybe you can check by code 3.
2: 20G4, you have to check in the garage, ma'am.
1: That's clear.
4: One eight five five.
1: One out of four already acknowledged. 1802,
4: one in custody.
1: 6352,
4: one in custody.
1: Unit record, Briar Forest at Eldridge. Need one record, Briar Forest at Eldridge Parkway for assault vehicle. One record.
0: 840, tail end Parkway.
2: One for me, lack of marshal.
3: 6350.
2: 364, you missed. No more records.
3: And no more records on Scott. No more records.
4: Hey, there's Mayor.
2: Mayor. 1739, can you clear me information? My VT's down. I can go by.
0: I have a permission to downgrade a code 2 missing juvenile. Ran away a month ago.
2: Go ahead.
1: Color vehicle, black Mercedes, William Charles Paul, 7793. Black male, 20s. No other information.

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1: No more records, Briar Forest and Eldridge. 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No more.
2: Hey, Lopez, bro, check the parking ride. That car just hit there not too long ago.
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2: 16-53.
0: And there is nothing going on out here. I ain't got 5 mile or anything, so he needs clearance and I go to intense.
1: Working in 20.
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0: Hey, I'm not planning anymore. Hold me out on 98 before we call.
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1: Yeah, female, we need to check by.
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0: 25. Hey, just be advised. The residential alarm's going off.
1: That's clear.

0: 7839, can you check this code 3 Stalker in 208325 report, unit 40. Caller said she was driving home while a male driver started following her and filming her. Suspect's a Hispanic male, 30 to 40s, in a silver Honda Civic. Caller's going to be waiting at her home for PD. No info.
1: 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Can you hold us at 212 degrees road behind us together county with no back license plate? Occupying one time.
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0: 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Check bar. Code 3.
1: Coastguard 20. Can I have a unit check about 1320 evenings at 8100 Stone Street? Code 3. Can I have a unit check about 1320 evenings at 8100 Stone Street? Code 3.
2: 20 North, that's freeway outbound.
0: Offering 35, you can send it.
2: That's great, thank you. It's going to be in front of the Rudy's Barbecue, single vehicle accident, 10 Subaru, correction, first vehicle is going to be a Subaru Crosstrek, and the second is going to be a Blue Ram pickup license plate, William John Henry, 8941 Texas plate. There's no other information.
3: One, can we get a tow truck on 288 right before the Holly Hall exit? Downtown.
1: That's clear.
4: Hey, you're talking about a jury.
0: No more records.
1: 26, no more records. No more records. 3 in the Holly Hall. No more records. 38 outbound at 68 inbound.
0: Hey, record, whoever wants this truck, come and get it.
4: 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Are y'all working on a back channel or anything?
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0: Mm-hmm. 16, yeah, you can clear his information and show us going by with him.
1: Yes, sir.

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1: We're good.
0: Yes, sir.
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3: Code 1 is still in progress, 250s, Washington at Sudmont, intersection.
4: Burglary residence in progress in 30s, 2941. Elfinis. Callers reporting to the location, but received a call stating someone kicked the door down, injured a vacant residence, possibly two suspects. No other information.
5: 74-40, I'll check back.
4: That's clear. And I've got a code 2 traffic hazard dropping 18 Frank 30s, Briarhurst, and Westheimer.

0: Queen G 14 Adam.
1: Fleet. Need a record for Air Hurst and Westheimer. Need a record for Air Hurst and Westheimer.
0: And Miss Sergeant Paul.
1: Tower related to Queen G 14 Adam.
2: Why the region?
3: Okay, that's good. Thank you. Any other unit around to that, Code 175-12 Harrisburg and either slow down code 3 or disparate?
4: Threatening the caller to put his fellow on the street, cause he has been threatening the caller with a gun. Suspect does not have a weapon in his hand right now, but he owns one. This is going to be a Brady black male, 50s of age, 6'3", heavy build, blue shirt, dark pants, full blown disturbance, much argument over a civil matter. Caller took action, the weapon was. Caller did not answer.

0: 18, evening 6, and you're safe till night crash. Marine John, come out perfectly.
1: We're good.
0: Test.
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3: Two out of 5-2 evenings. Can you please send us to that code 1 of Southern Progress, please?

0: question is quick. Maybe Washington Avenue is too long for 15 people fighting in the intersection. So a third party caller. Another info.
1: Quick time is Gemini Argent 6820. Crash mission on Theta 45 up on Greens, 2320s. Code 2, disturbance with a weapon, 350, 605 Bay Area Road, unit 1405.
2: This is Victor Yai. 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
1: Next, Claire, it's me through vehicles involved, a gray truck, white car, and a light color gray car. Crash major, not fatal. Need a unit to check back.
3: 2034. I'll clear ourselves and we'll check back.
1: That's it, thank you.
0: Firm Zero, are you good for anybody else now?
4: Outbound. Just pass the beltway, to be in the left lane. Zero 46, show me now. Zero 46, record this for the bandit.
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7: 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He's open.

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3: That's clear. Let's go ahead and get precinct 6 and route for the contract.
4: 18543, I have a supervisor for Wizard. This person was supposed to be left in the house, got back up on the server.
0: That's clear. Just make sure before you go in, you announce yourself.

0: Southbound traffic going to be Chatham 30s on West 22nd. 3 week or two, have a minor on the 3 week or two, 59 inbound at 610. 6B19, that's clear, having route. Crash region on Fatal, 14,200 block of North Freeway inbound, 22B20.
1: 22B34, we're going to need another tow and go. Can we get one more wrecker up here, please?
0: Another wrecker, 45 up on a green.
1: Wrecker that's already here, if you want to go ahead and take one of the two vehicles, go ahead, so we can start getting moving.
0: Outbound in Mill Air. Thanks. It's going to be at the intersection. Caller stating it's a white commercial van, unknown license plate, blocking moving lane of traffic.

0: Hello, before next.
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0: Customer assistance, do you have it?
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2: 231. You can clear me ORI times 2 and send me that go to.
0: 7349, Bebo Wave here in West Side, Eric Mallon.
3: Pretty well know the thing.
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0: No more records on Green 4511. To be at the best pickup location, it's going to be a white female.
4: Good.
0: No more records, Briarhurst, no more records.
3: 2017, I'll check out with 31, let me clear myself.
1: 13-3-8, for the police, let me drop.
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0: That's good.
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5: 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I'm going to be just before the Fairbanks.
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0: Offering
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0: No more records, Northwest Freeway outbound, no more records. Oh, man, this is why you're checking my 1-9-3-5-1.

0: Police and Control, this Clay River is service 2828 Hayes in the parking lot. Was a road rage with a gun. Suspect vehicle is a black Ford sedan. X-ray John X-ray 5764. Collins vehicle is a black 2014 Acura MDX. Victor X-ray Henry 6467. Cause of accident, suspect sped off after pulling a gun on the caller.
1: 1176.
2: 834. Located to have another female and two male children in the back of an ambulance. 84.
0: Well, it might be sped off after pulling that gun off. As well as to find out.
2: And we're going to have another ambulance coming to take the other people here in a second. We'll notate that in a minute.
3: Metzler, another country crash lane, Jericho, February 2020, North Freeway in Mount Gears.
4: Yes, call to push a 14-year-old ran away from the group home. Going to be a Michaela Smith, black and white female, 14 years of age, 5'11". Heavy build, black hair, last year on a black hoodie, tan sweatpants, and black Crocs. Cautious peel, I left on foot down Knoxville, made a left on Duane Street, about 5 minutes ago.
0: Metzler.
5: Good evening. Show us a ride, please.
6: 31 Beverly.
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0: 1252 even is, can you please slow it down for now?
1: Clear. Anybody else come out to the guys when slow down correctly? AT Franklin 28, can you send a couple of units out there to day shift at the crash at 59 and Fondren to relieve them? One of the vehicles is going to have to probably go to the dart lot. That's clear.
0: AT Franklin 63, can you send me a memo? I'm finishing up this report. I can head over there.
1: Thank you. QA 17, I'm 31. The report you found, his daughter wants to cancel the call. Thank you.
2: 17,
3: thank you. 18, front 33, phones, units coming out here. Come to the Southwest Freeway, if you come down to Fondren, you'll see where we got it all shut down, and we can get with you there.

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2: Can you arrive here with
3: him? Freeway inbound and gears. I have two vehicles, Toyota Camry, green color, and a black vehicle. Each of these going to be en route to, I need a unit to check back.
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3: 13-16, we're okay, we're still here.
2: That's clear.
0: 10-30, we're coming across the street from the fire station. Okay.

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0: You just changed route to the traffic hazard in your beat. Eyes and outbound at Post Oak.
2: 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Unit 92G92, still in the air, pilot.
0: 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I did outbound in North Post Oak.
1: 90 out of 33 to my slip, please.
2: Okay, that's there.

0: Excuse me, good evening. Go ahead. Can you show one male in the back of my shop? His name?
1: Head of traffic hazard, code 2 and autumn 50, 59 inbound at 5-5.

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0: 316, can I get the public service over the air?
1: I didn't give yours to them. They didn't give theirs to me.
2: 66 Mary Lemon, can you just have the units in the public service to my box, please?
1: That's clear. Just 14 and clear, 1726 1 Juvenile and Mom.

0: the talking bitches is due to the call. Neil Andre is going to be related to that traffic hazard 59 at Edlow. It's dropping at West Park and that's why I went out in 50s.
1: Well, I'm up 53 evenings. AP clears information and we'll take the traffic hazard.
0: That's fair.
2: Heading on the same door frame.
3: 5-1, we're good, thank you.
4: That's good.
2: We'll have 3 lanes closed.
0: That's fair. Verifying here, West Park at Lauderdale?
5: I'm just about that translator, please.

Yeah, 35, 17, 29.

7504695. I'm going to have the ramp from Greens Road blocked, or I'm sorry, from Beltway 8 blocked onto 45.

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1: Go ahead, 20.
0: Shores and Roth to JPC. We'll want to see running back.
1: Pass there.
2: Three couple.
0: Okay.

0: One out of 53 evening.
1: 9251,
0: check. Can I get a total at my location? It's going to be at the 2800 block of the US 59 Highway outbound. It's going to be before exit 125A, West Main.
2: Rivas, do you want to let the rookie driver get out over there?
3: He's at the 820th block of South Gessner Road. There's a minor crash. The one of the parties came up to me just asking if there was an officer en route to them.
1: And what were the numbers on South Gessner?
3: It was the 820th block of South Gessner Road at the intersection of Erie Knoll.
1: Can you imagine a major there?
0: 1 out of 53 evenings. Just be advised that it's going to be a four-door sedan. It's going to be a blue car. And it's going to be on the right shoulder.
1: That's clear.
3: They want an officer out here.
1: That's great. That'd be the description.

0: I can't see from where I'm at, but it looks like an SUV and a four-door car.
1: Juvenile, going to be at 2901 Slinsky Road, apartment 137 at the Villa Americana Apartments. Call for a daughter ran away a month ago. PO name will be Mass Marine Black Male, 14 years of age, 197, 5'3 black shirt, gray set pants. Call report the PO, I got upset with her, ran away.
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3: Utah 2 William 3 David Sam, driving reckless, trying to run her off the road. Caller's not following. They were last seen on the Peter Road of West Ham at Bel Air, 19210s. GD only, no one's following. Go ahead.
4: I have another vehicle stalled on the 59 freeway outbound. It's going to be a Chevrolet Tahoe. The hood's going to be open. It's going to also need a tow and go, please. It's going to be at the 3300 block.
1: Okay. 12 inside the evening, Saturday, Ronson, welfare check, or suicide at 1331 Globe Street, at a residence. Call report to Jeremiah Rodriguez, Hispanic male, not seen rage, on unclothing, description, cause disturbance, cause, and know what they're going to do to him. Call says he has mental issues, says no, son has a gun, he is threatening them, and is trying to fight her. Can I get nothing to check by 12 in, 29 evenings on this code to him, 12 in, 10s.
5: It's 21 Adam, 14 evening.
6: 5 Adam, 14.
5: Anything to that code 42?
6: You can send it, man.
5: What unit was that?
2: 1740, you saw in middle. That's your 1024 Zim route.
6: 25 Adam, 23, you can send it now.
5: Okay.
7: Just pick somebody lower down in the lake or somebody's checking down on how they call.
2: HRDs are out.
1: That's 05.
5: A silent duress on the 23rd floor, southwest door.
6: Hi, Adam, 14 evening. You can put my OI to me. Somebody's checking by with 41A.
2: Thank you. Code 2 traffic hazard in the freeway, 1630s, US 90, Chimney Rock.
8: Hey, Tim, go out there.
2: 23-47, that's clear. Have a chicken, my thank you.
1: Code 2, crash major, 14 and 20s, 8000 Cullen Boulevard. 14 and 51 Ewing Street out there on Canyon.
2: Beach Tahoe in the moving lane before Chimney Rock, but after the bridge. You need to go by traffic control and Toyo is 90 outbound at Chimney Rock.
9: 164 Cowboy, I'll be my officer.
1: Unfortunately, I found one. I'm just asking where you still need it out there on Canyon.
5: Can you repeat your traffic, please?
1: I was asking where you still need it out there on Canyon.
5: Yes, sir.
1: That's there.
8: You're in the person now.
10: My crash.
1: That's your report. Fortune at 4 for Ewing, Severance will crash major, 8000 Collin Boulevard. It's going to be between a blue and white vehicle at the location. HMD's en route. No further information at this time.
11: Go ahead. You get my last message about Armis.
12: Yeah, that's clear. I responded. I'm not sure. I haven't heard anything.
11: I appreciate it. Thank you.
2: Southwest Sergeant for calls holding 4s and 5.
10: Adam,
13: 23. 603, you clear for next level.
2: That's clear. Gessner, 3s and 4s.
14: 17, you have 2, same Trevor.
2: That's clear.
15: Adam, 53. I asked for 7113, back door 2.

0: Okay. For the rest of the shift, just send me a message, please. Code 2 changes occurred. Central Montrose at Westheimer. Heard went out of 20s, Montrose at Westheimer. The male on the ground, female went out of 20s, collar at a gunshot. Male laying in the ground, collar left location, gonna be the Circle K.
1: In the parking lot, can I get a unit and a record with a lockout kit to come back?
0: Please.
2: Four TBL 6.
3: It's holding on the freeway of US 59 at 45. For the very next, they're on the shoulder.
0: 25 Animal 4, ETF. Hold it for next available, I'll check the board. Give me a sec.
3: Exactly.
0: Two, that's clear. There's an additional caller, says person fainted after person shot into the ground behind the Circle K open line disturbance. EMS is en route.
4: This is the 14 to 05 evenings.
5: 05 evening, what's up?
4: Be advised, watch command center requesting a call from any units on that scene. On him, okay?
2: So you need a home lock assistance at the Houston Zoo.
6: That's clear. If he were to buy, we're locking up here.
2: That's clear. Is it for the patrol unit?
3: Yes.
7: Okay. Dividend sorry, arrived. Well, just now I'll get up on this accident.
2: Sorry, Franco, for clear hold for his telephone.
0: That's clear. Same traffic for Midwest.
8: It's a civilian car.
2: That's clear. We're exactly in the parking lot, y'all looking.
8: It's going to be parking lot G right in front of the zoo. It's a silver Jeep next to a white truck. I'm in the parking lot. I'll flag you down.
9: G19, clear me supplement to B and send me that code too.
0: It's two vehicles, West F 1960, Tombo Parkway, Black Toyota, and a Black Hyundai, near the Sounds, each of these on it. New unit to Chippewa.
9: 62211. That's right. You can slow it down, man.
0: Oh, he's standing by the edge of the street. Appears to be on drugs, visiting at Auden Street, went out in 50. Code 2, have a robbery just occurred. West 18th at Dominic, found in 60. Incident occurred at Seasbury Court. Drivers just came back from a delivery. They were robbed at gunpoint at a different location. Number records on North Freeway, 12,200 bucks.

0: specific love towards the movie King on Foot on that shooting. Going to be a black male younger than 25, 180 pounds, black hair, black shirt, khaki shorts, hat on a Fisher hat that took it off.
1: TNC unit, what's your ETA?
2: You didn't give an ETA. I have them in route. Give him a couple of minutes. He's on the TMC campus.
1: Okay, thank you.
2: Is there anyone inside the vehicle?
1: Yeah, there's a child inside, and the engine's not running, but they've only been in there for about maybe 1 or 2 minutes.
2: That's where I wasn't aware of that. Let me let them know. I'll tell them to step it up.
1: That's clear. He just informed me, too.

0: ADS clears exit of freeway 288 outbound Holcomb right lane. It's going to be a great Toyota Tundra and a Ford SUV.
1: It says clear on found. It will check by.
0: That's correct.
2: Only through two dispatch. Me and 14 are going to go to the 23rd floor to check.
3: Code 1 is on progress, open unknown, 19G50s, 10 Rockley. They're malfounding in the street, driving close to cars. Appears to be on drive, person at an auto.
2: As soon as the door opens up, they can check him. And two, legally, if you think at any point you have to, just break it.
4: That's clear. 7712, can I also get HMV route?
0: That's good.
3: 925 Nitro.
5: Match 925 Nitro, I can show it.
3: That's clear. Code 1 is out in progress. Welcome to unknown. 10 Rockley, crossroad of Brooklyn or South Willcrest. She's going to be Allison's trading. Well, according to his brother, is fighting him physically. Still waiting for a description.
5: Metro, going code 2 due to the weather.
3: Sorry, code 2 due to weather, 1746.

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1: Arriving, 9120 Katie Hockley with one juvenile.
0: 1747. J45 9, make sure you both check on my all units around 10 Rockley. Suspect's an Asian male, 43 years old, 5'11", 180 pounds, black hair, unknown clothes. Name of Mazar Ali. Charles, checking.
1: Okay, ma'am, thank you.
0: That's fair.

0: 12-73 Evening 7, Round 2 Delta Life on 12-0-20 Sesame Street Parkway East at the Mustang Inn. Call up for a suspect threatened to skin her alive and then they stole her identity. Suspect's going to be Anthony Hernandez, Hispanic male, unknown resident, further description. Says she had somebody deleted from her phone. Suspect 2's going to be Atil Martinez, Hispanic male, 5'8", sunbill, black hair, unknown clothing description. Says she has changed screenshots of the threats.
1: No more records on calling.
0: 14-42, check and say, don't have a missing juvenile on Knoxville.
2: Okay.
0: Yes, sir.
3: Go ahead.
4: If I'm working with the access, 20,000 is in the room.
3: Okay.

0: with you, Pony Boy. Can we get a call back? Maybe you can keep that open. We're looking for them.
1: That's fair.
2: City to Markers. 7-3 evenings. 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
1: 7-3.
2: After you rush from the call, you're around to this code 2. They're dropping the beat. There'll be urgent traffic hazard code in Savvy's Gulf Free inbound at El Dorado Boulevard. Talk with some Miller running in the traffic, either on CIT or either on drugs. POS can be hallucinating and shouting at vehicles at the location. Supposed to be a black male in his 20s or 30s, about 5'11", 145, blue hoodie, gray sweatpants.
1: I have a gray Jeep and a black Cadillac involved at the Valero gas station. Each of these can be routed to it as well. Can we for 5? It's going to be a crash major system of unknown Shepherd. Possible crash notification, no clear information. Each of these can be around. Need a unit to check by.
3: 3B46, we'll go back
1: with them. That's good, thank you. Can I try calling? She's calling for the neighbors. She didn't want to speak to you guys. Said she'll wave, though.
2: Evening, check in. Say, Dollar, Mr. Juvenile on Zelensky.
3: I'll do it.
2: Yes, sir.
3: Nobody shouts, but we do have a complaint that has been raised. If they take you can come here to check her out, that will be appreciated. So, pretty sure it's a transfer of information.
1: Hey, Tiffany's supposed to be on your scene on that shooting already. What's your number?
3: 6B39, all right, 17, 5, 3B17.
1: Thank you.

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0: 14-36 evening San Francisco disturbance CIT at 8123 Green Hollow Drive at a residence. Call report suspects arguing with other residents location. So those would be at Kathy Diller, black female, 62 years of age, 5'5", medium build, last seen wearing an orange tracksuit and a gray sweatshirt.
1: Send me that code 2 and 20s.
2: That's correct. Give me cavalcade of bags.
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0: Yeah, but if you can get in a unit to search the area for the suspect, he's either southbound on Montrose to the HDA or eastbound on Westheimer from this location.
1: What's the location?
2: 325, sir, that's your message. I sent your message over to the fire side. Haven't received anything.
3: Complaining of pain.
1: That's clear. Yeah, it's still en route status for North Freeway Gears for each of these.
3: Good, thank you.
1: No problem.
4: 14-20. 210-4.
2: 10, go ahead. I'm trying to contact HFD. Go ahead.
4: What's he going to do?
0: Ramp of Alpha Scope. So it's outbound going towards Brazil City.
1: Go to traffic after Freeway 08 on Curio Valley on the feeder 2230.
2: 510 Piper. It's going to be a 304 year old. We have a blue shirt and their bottoms. Nude at the location.

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1: Yep, that just occurred, 8100 South Gassner at Marshall's. The subject is no longer here. This happened over 5 minutes ago. Is it clear to downgrade?
2: 18 Franco, file, you can downgrade it.

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0: So again, 29, 71, Jenkins, safe throw now, Wilford, check on the loop.
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2: 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Speeder, no more.

0: and Tim Boyd no more. Just some record, just pick it up and get off his road.
1: All right, here, 59 at Chilling Rock. On the wrap, let's close out my record.
2: Yeah, factor is clear disturbance as a disturbance. 3702 Winburn, just state 8 to 10 suspects that were arguing at that location. If there's a check valve factor.
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3: That's good, thank you. I-10 westbound at Kirkwood on the freeway. Need a Spanish speaker. A minor accident.
1: 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Can I get a unit check following me for a building search at 5110 Greece? Hey, we got it.
4: Give me my I said a number over here, please, and we're from my shop.
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4: That's clear, thank you.
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0: Good evening, Zora.
1: Okay, Castro, it's going to be apartment 1463, going to be on the fourth floor. Elevator, come all the way through the back.
3: Have a go to tone or refusal 3046 and then on North Main.
1: 463.
0: Best.
3: Next. Need 1521, can you go and hit that way on this hostage? They sit down with the hut up, mechanical issues, refusing the tone.
5: Oh, this abuse is in the relationship. Going to be a female, 20 years of age, 5'6", 730 pounds. Black male, 22 years of age, 5'6", 7", black hair,

0: 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I'll put you out. I've got your message to hold you out on.
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2: 74530. 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
0: Excellent.
2: Vehicle's not stopped. We're still in traffic. You know, wait till I get back up to light him up. You're going to be violent.
0: I don't.
3: Going to VSA, what you got?
0: It's a traffic hazard reported by Wade Imperial Valley, units tied up, no one of it all.
3: 07, yeah, you clear to hold that for next available.
0: Thank you.
1: 2334, we just got off the freeway. We're finishing up with 39 out here, and we can take that closing for you.
0: Appreciate it. 50 years of age, NMDO, in a wheelchair.
4: Agency Unit 1660, is this where the barricade is working off of?
5: Daniels, the guy that's driving, is that the guy with the warrant?
2: Yes.
4: Agency 1660, is this the channel that you guys are having the barricade working off of, or did they switch to TAC 1?
1: The barricade suspect is on a back channel. They're on 757.
5: 74 Frank 38, we're at Fonder and Harwin waiting for you.
2: Alright, that's clear. We're back here by the shopping center still.
1: Zone 757.
4: That's clear, thank you.

12-7 evening, 7 route to a Bethel Life at 12020 Substance Parkway East of the Mustang Inn. Call report suspect threatened the Skinner alive, and they stole her identity. First of those will be Anthony Hernandez, Hispanic male, unknown description. Second of us is going to be Tito Martinez, Hispanic male, 5'8", slim build, black hair, unknown description. Call us, yes, 3 screenshots of the first.

0: Will you guys see the driver?
1: Nah, dude. Windshield's super tinted, too.
0: Yeah, 3 o'clock now. His name's Anthony Foley.
2: Quite illegal.
1: What's that, 42 years?
3: 42, Miss Bamba.
1: It's still a state bill for us to get out with our missing juvenile.
3: He was doing the
4: Alright. We're going to be westbound, coming up to Fondren. It appears to be occupied once by black male. Through Fondren, still westbound. Mitch, you ready to let it up?
5: TV for the Smithfield Sausage occurred injury 6310, 5906 Werner.
4: Over.
1: Okay, huh?
5: Female patient was robbed and laying in a ditch. Blonde hair, blue shirt, khaki shorts. Each of these can be your outfit.
2: 357, over on the outside mile of them.
4: North side of Harlan.
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4: And the answer is there. You can send that robbery just code.
5: Engine 74.
8: I'm probably doing evening. 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
7: No, ma'am. They kept straight on North Freeway. We're on gears. Nobody ever turned on gears. We're literally across the street from Station 84.
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1: Hey, we got a detained at Scottsdale for.
4: No more workers out here. You'll match.
6: All workers are needed 8000 Harlem, guys. No more.
4: You can clear a supplement to B. We arrived on 7234 right here on 2D8.
3: That's 340.
8: We're at 53 evenings. Let me get a supervisor in the route. Probably going to have to deport her out. We're at 3902 prisoner.
4: Hi, Frank. 32 evening.
2: 1208, who needs a supervisor?
3: Inbound at Belford. Going to be a two-vehicle accident, no EMS en route. Gray Honda Santa Fe, 2017. Second vehicle, no.
1: I think they said the car was clear.
6: Is the air open, 74 Frank 40?
9: Yeah, there is open.
6: That's clear.
9: Smack in this crash. Our updated location is 11603 Northwest Freeway inbound. We're going to be at the Shell gas station.
8: Hi, Frank 32 evening. I just sent you a message, man. Need a wrecker under the overpass at 290 and Hollister.
6: To Rico overpass at 298 Hollister.
3: I'm going past Q. Caller says her husband hit her and had a kitchen knife in her hand. Keep him away, but she dropped it somewhere in the kitchen. No other weapons involved. Call is outside the residence in the vehicle and suspects it was at the residence.
10: Well, it's clear if you have anybody riding or forward around traffic, preempt them and send them.
3: Especially.

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1: Four one. I'm calling to be due to 153. Put us on his slip, on this slip.
2: 29, I'll get it. Thank you. 29, you click. You're welcome.
0: 17, 40, 49, and 45, checking.
2: 17, 40, myself, 49, okay, thank you, ma'am.
0: You're welcome.
2: Well, I'm good, ma'am, thank you.
0: You're welcome, sir.

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1: 1708, you're clear to hold.
0: Air is clear.
2: Fourteen 43 evening. I just need an arm missing juvenile Selinsky.

0: 14-43 or 14-44. Are any of you able to clear for this code 2 service of weapon of 14-50s?
1: Send them now.
2: Thank you, Mike.
0: Virgin D-4-4, we're still here on this crash. That's me.
3: 73K12.
0: 73K12.
2: Roger, please.
0: Roger, please.
2: Sasuke,
1: 73K12. It's gonna be the knee. 24C12. Hey, man. My MVP is down, but you go ahead and show me a ride on that call in on me, please.
4: This one came out, but they said the ones that they have aren't big enough for these vehicles.
2: They sent you a public service.
4: Medium duty vehicles, too.
2: I was told them sent you a public service. Can you reach out?
4: 33, that's 30, I got it. Call.
2: Thanks, guy.
0: 2295, should we
2: clear? Clear. You know, Richard Payroll, they have you as a two man.
3: Just clear. I'll send you a message.
2: Right now.
0: Dispatch to 12 and 29 evenings.
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0: Number 5400, Fairmont Parkway, according to Fast NFPA, it's going to be a Home Depot.
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0: 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Just according to Passing the PD, the address is going to be a Home Depot.
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8: From Fortis.
2: Okay. 37 Blanca, check my. Okay, thank you.
1: And clear me alive, being out, check by.

0: just going to be a black female, armed with a gun, 3,500, correction, 35 years of age, 5'10", 210 pounds, purple top, blue or gray bottoms. Say it through water on the child.
1: No, wait a minute.
0: Jay, good evening. Are you responding?
1: No, Miss Clear, ma'am. I just arrived out here. Contact Apple and have him send 2 million reps. Yes, ma'am.
0: Okay, I'm back. Peter, Sergeant of Monitoring.
2: It's going to be a Buick SUV. Black and color. It's going to be King Paul Mary, 219.
3: Main lanes. It's going to be a Honda Santa Fe and a Dodge Charger.
4: Leslie.
3: Unit, we're going to need some help to try to get off to the freeway. We got a lot of traffic up here on the far left shoulder.
5: Yes, sir. We have 25 out of
2: 14. Yeah, you're going to, I'm going to need a record.
5: You need a record on 45.
4: Can you take clear for this code 2 and 14 F, please?

0: Or it's Luna Sky in rear unit, over call.
1: That's clear. Again, for you can disregard that check by, we got them off the freeway.
2: That's your 4.
0: We're down to 53 Ewing. Do I have a sergeant around? We have one in the wrap in the back. Hey, Mark, are you up?
3: Yeah, go ahead.
4: Michelle. Okay, 1821, yeah.
1: Thirteen and 40, no records going to be needed either. Thank you.
2: That's your 40, no records needed on 20 amount of both for no records needed.

0: Fortunet 43 evening, got your message. Hey, Ron, this is code 2. It's going to be a disturbance of weapon at 13922 in Richard Lane. Call, no, you missed around. Call since the husband hit the car. She was disturbed by her husband. He had a kitchen knife in her, and she had a kitchen knife in her hand to keep him away, but dropped it somewhere in the kitchen. No, the weapon's involved. Callers outside the residence of the vehicle. Inside the vehicle, and the suspect's still outside the residence. The suspect's going to be a Earl of Black male, 50 years of age, 5'11", 160, sandy blonde hair. Unknown clothing description. Caller's going to be in a white Ford Transit van, unknown plate.
1: RG38. RG38. RFB, we'll take that for email. Make us primary.
2: Six
1: 786
2: to the supervisor
1: for a search. Question 42 emails. Do they have a Marriott available here in public service?
0: Supervisor on air for a felony search.
3: 33.
1: All right, go ahead. Which public?
2: It's in this room.
0: 12 bucks, please.
4: Hey.
0: 14
2: district. 14 DO6. Thank you, sir. Hey, sorry, we got a vacant unit, doors wide open, suspect free to be GOA. I got backup, can I search?
4: Clear.
5: I still need a record at this location. 45 northbound before Dallas for an accident.
6: Need a record, 45. Before Dallas.

0: 14-06, dispatcher.
1: 4806.
0: Call that you held, that was a code 2. The parties are separated. She's in a car and he's in the house. Why is it still a code 2?
2: 3601 calling 10615
3: West Hammer. There's a unit that could just roll past the Montrose Bridge over 59 for a second and make sure all the people with the flags ain't obstructing traffic.
1: Units are around 213922 Ocean Lane, slow down. Code 3 units are around 213922 Enrich Lane, code 3.
4: That's
3: good. Open for now.
5: The air is open, 1825.
3: Protest, 02-26, just report back to me if there's any problems. I'll have to do a sing if there is. I'm pretty sure there's not.
1: That's clear.

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1: Before.
0: Can you check one of my oldest code 2s that I'm holding? It's going to be a minor on the freeway. 10 at TC Jester.
1: Yes, sir.
0: Do you have a supervisor on the air for the other code 2s holding?
2: 5-35. Everything's under control inside the store itself. Things are slowing down.
3: That's clear. Any other units around the Northwest Freeway, slow down, code 3.
4: Code that, Jefferson.
2: What's your unit number?
5: 10-11, we got one female doing out of the tank.
2: That's clear.
0: One 6020 boy, can you show me arriving on 7030?
6: Alpha Pines. Crash notification for unknown killer, Lexus ES36. I said April once command call, I said that someone hit her car and then ran away. She also has a picture of the license plate. She's going to go to the station for a report. So I'm disregard requesting cancellation.

0: 25, Adam 41.
1: Go ahead.
0: Yes, ma'am. Could I have a sergeant on the air? My PWC just died in the middle of a transport.
2: Red Clover in the well. 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

13-32 evening, 702 crash, minor disturbance, 8705 Brime Street, apartment 1502, the townhomes. Call for the vehicle was hit while parked this morning by a neighbor in unit 1604. A neighbor came up to him yelling. They should have been parked there. Carlos vehicle is going to be a black Buick. And V-Cell license plate, X-ray Tom, X-ray 3123. Second was going to be a brown and gray Toyota Camry license.

0: Africa.
1: Yeah, I got two phone numbers. One with a ladder and an 18 is here.
2: So I've got to say one evening. That Blake comes back to a 2015 Chevy Tahoe, grand color. Owner going to be an Arturo Sandoval, a 4606 Jamaica Lane, passing to Texas.
3: That's good. Thank you very much.
0: No more units, 10615 Westheimer. 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
4: 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I'm still 25 minutes away.
3: That's clear. Can I have another unit that'll be able to clear and hold the scene for 12 at the 15 evenings, crash major, 12 at 10 evenings, and 1 Gulf Freeway?
2: Six, seven is going to be a major, Roy and Fagan. I have a minor code 2, B10, outbound, correction, inbound at Durham. I have another code 1 dropping that was upgraded, actually, on Fairview, Borough of Resident.
3: Great outbound. I'm getting great Ford Mustang for the great Toyota truck. HFD is en route. Either of you have been checked by 2018.
5: Go ahead, 7-1. We need a record out here. We're kind of in a bad spot right here at the intersection.
3: So we need a record in the shift of Clear Lake City Boulevard and Space Center. Center a record at the intersection of Clear Lake City Boulevard and Space Center.
2: And my record says Victor, West Montgomery. You just found out on air for the code 2s that are dropping. No one's available. Everybody is out on code 2s. It's going to be 3.
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5: 7-1, not right now. 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
3: That's good, 7-1.
7: So, record voter number 2 and 3.
3: All right, we'll go to crash, traffic on the freeway 13 and 10, 16 outbound and 45 outbound.
8: 13 and 6, the information extended.
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9: 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She's got heart malformations. 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
3: That's good, 40.
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2: 1834.
3: Coming through a traffic hazard. It's going to be a 60 outbound, a 45 outbound. It's going to be a blue Dodge pickup truck blocking 20 traffic on the freeway. It's called in by Galena Park PD. Officer left to be on scene. He's currently

0: Got a marked unit with overhead lights blocking traffic for the vehicle. 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Nervous?
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3: It's going to be Texas License Plate, Victor, Mary, Nora, 2766. And you can clear our previous call information.
4: What's your location? Repeat that license plate. I got Victor, Mary, 2766.
3: Victor, Mary, Nora, 2766.
4: Clear. And location?
3: We're going to be at the 5400 block of Calhoun, going northbound. Approaching Old Spanish Trail.
1: Now,
5: West Loop North, exit 10 Boy. It's going to be a gold or brown SUV, unknown license plate, swerving in and out of traffic, no other information, GBGB only.
3: 66933, I'll send my number to their box.
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3: Currently going 31 miles per hour. We're going eastbound on Old Spanish Trail. About to approach MLK.
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3: 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We haven't lit it up or anything. 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
0: 30, can you check the code 2 that was holding on Fairview? Getting a message from the station saying that they're reporting major and minor 90 around Post Oak.
10: I'm stuck in traffic, but I'm just about there. I'll let you know when I get there.
0: Okay. I'll send you that one. That's in 50s.
3: There seems to be taking a northbound turn to Texas Burr.
8: 12-73, evening sickness there from that build the life on South Central Parkway.
5: 73, we're good.
8: That's clear.
3: Star 41 miles per hour.
4: Here in northbound Dallas Burr.
6: HO2, transitioning to 09. Let me give you your unit number to her real quick.
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5: Negative person down 12459 Yancey 9040. The negative crash major 451 Maxi 9040.
8: Anything with a hook, anything with a hook, Clay City Boulevard is Space Center, anything with a hook, Clay City Boulevard is Space Center.
10: Metro 9, do not light up until we get back up, and if they do start going at such a speed, we're not going to continue.
3: That's terrible. Still on the feeder on Spur 5 going northbound. About to pass University Drive.
8: Do
11: we? 15832 Boy. Hey, we're at like the 12,000 block of Main. It does look like there's a minor accident. So be two vehicles. I'll let you know if we need a record or not.
0: Number 15 Boy. Can't say the number is.
7: Sergeant Avery Monroe.
8: Last year, Flint 20, give for this code to Oscar 14 and 20's DOA at 45-12 Maggie Street.
7: Extend it.
8: Alright, big 5-2.
3: We're about to hop on to I-45-4. About to go northbound on I-45.
0: Can you show me a route on 7304, please?
8: Cost is male patient laying in ditch covered in flies and leather location.
3: Yes. We're currently going northbound on I-45, about a pass of Cullen.
1: Yeah, that's clear. We'll be around.
5: Thank you. Caller stating her husband is threatening to physically assault her and locked her inside of a bedroom. Suspect's going to be standing outside the door. It's going to be Hispanic male, mid-30s, blue shirt, gray shorts.
0: Going to be at the Holiday Inn Stage Bridge Hotel, 23,000 West Loop South, room 401.
12: Oh, no, my record.
3: So approach Scott.
8: Still northbound on 45, approaching Scott.
3: Just past of Scott. We have heavy traffic right now on I-45 going northbound. We're currently going less than 10 miles per hour, stuck on heavy traffic.
0: To Emily, check it out.
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0: Hey, Sarge, we do have another unit behind us. You want us to light it up? Currently two units in total.
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1: 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We're about to approach that station. We got off.
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4: Chief of Dispatches, Sir Colonel Wilkins, CIT, 2030, 10811 Richmond, number 64.
5: This is HO2 to Phoenix Dispatch. Can you verify Wagner found some kind of message that might be unfounded?
4: No markers, 59 outbound and Pondo, no markers.
1: It's going over. We're going to be on the 1700 block of St. Charles. I'm just throwing stuff. Bye-bye.
2: Clear. First off.

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2: Fly Adam 14 evening. Now, be about we're going to move across our freeway to a Nexus parking lot. Well, we'll update to you the location.
1: Nothing. It's which airport entrance? You need to go by code 2. You two records, 1700 Brazos and 500 Jefferson. Code 2 crash minor on the freeway, 14 and 20, 610 inbound, 288. Code 2, suspicious person with weapon, 14 and 10, 5610 Royal Palm. Markers on Austin and Frank on a mark.
3: It's 31, I'm happy to see the minor date downgrade to code 2. First, and you need.
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3: Thank you.
2: Are you in the... freeway or the service road?
4: We're on the freeway. We're on the left side of the shoulder.
2: That's good.
5: Yeah, I've seen one male detained, 10 or 26.
4: That's clear. One detained right now. We're about to clear the vehicle. Hold the air.
5: Airship close, 1847.
1: Give me a code 2 suspicious person with a weapon, 5610 Royal Palm Street. Caller's advising of a suspect, 15 years of age, black male, 5'10", unknown clothing description, with a firearm standing in the corner, possibly with three other males of unknown description. Caller was irate and refused to answer further questions. So the sergeant letter.
0: 7-1, no more records.
4: 25-2, vehicle's going to be clear. You can open up the air.
5: 1848, vehicle is clear. Air's back open.
6: 10-8-7-9, I acknowledge. 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Did we confirm if that's a good stone? Because what I'm seeing from Wagner, it looks like it's not.
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4: That's now unfounded. We'll do our investigation on it real quick.
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2: I have a go-to crash monitor on freeway 14-20, then 16 inbound at 288, at the 288 ramp. I have another go-to person down 14-10, 5208 Nassau Road.
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0: 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One more repeat.
1: Cornfield. Surviving for the other code twos just dropped a suicide in a track vehicle. No unit.
0: 2 out of 8, that's clear. Do you know what that track vehicle is about?
1: All right, let me check.

0: This ain't 44. This is not going to call you.
1: Oh, no.
2: All right, sir. 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
3: Reporting a lost driver going eastbound. A mobile alarm. 2040 Expedition. Approaching the Mastro's Steakhouse.
2: Call says there's going through something. He takes his mom for the mouth and he wants medical attention. He's also feeling scared. Call request HRD is also on route. Also hanging up for southeast of Roseanne for a code 2 pass Q. Crash right on the freeway 60 inbound at 288.
4: Last update says suspects are not at the location. Suspect for 8 mixed race juveniles on the phone. Can you check by each of these around?
5: CG 40, I can go by.
4: 11930 Bel Air at the Burger King.
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4: 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Thank you very much.
0: That's clear.
3: Black male, late 30s, 40 to possibly 40, 5'7", small build, shirtless, sweatpants. The call will be in a gray Tesla. Thank you.
0: 13-16, check and see if there's a traffic hazard on 16 outbound at 45.
5: We're okay. Came to the store to use the restroom.
0: That's clear.
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0: So it'll be 16, 18, and 29. Second safety on that crash move. I'm going to go on Gulf Freeway.
2: Firefring 35, checking traffic.
5: Firefring 35, I'm under control. Thank you.
0: Thank you. 12-16,
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0: 12-29 evening. Checking your safety. Good. That's me.
6: 19,
2: Spanish, 11900 Richmond.
0: At 9805 Blackhawk Boulevard, Bank of America.
6: Road inbound on Nora Robert. 169.
3: Okay, we're sent to Midwest at Wasatchee.
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2: Hey, and Rocky said generally if we don't get on this missing person, he went missing on Saturday.
1: We need you for this code to crash mine on the freeway, 14 and 20, 16 inbound at 28.
2: Okay. Six, let him make it a code 3.
4: Yes, ma'am. We feel now it's clear.
2: So thank you.
1: Thursday and 20 Evenings, having a route to this go to crash mine on freeway 6 inbound, 28 inbound ramp. No, cause they refuse the EMS. Going to be an accident location, possible single vehicle accident. Going to be a white Chevy van, unknown plate. Cause it was an AT&T van. Thursday and 16, what do you mean to clear that traffic hazard at 6 inbound at 45?
0: Information.
1: Yes.
2: Tony Rock.
5: Tony 3 to dispatch. I still need one more record mail.
1: Also, still your unit for this code 2, 12 and 20 is person down at Blackhawk, at 9-5 Blackhawk Boulevard at the Bank of America. Well, what are my units from? I'm the agent of and go freeway, area blue clear.
6: This is unit 5234. I'm over here at 3015 North Nevada Way, CIT call. I'm in plain clothes, mayor detail. I need a unit to check by. Code 3, if possible.
7: No, but you never clear and head that way. Code 3, 3015 North Burger Way.
1: So between on evenings, have run to a person down at 9875 Black Oak Boulevard, the Bank of America. Patient will be a black male in a red shirt, black shorts, no shoes, possibly under influence. Okay, now you can check out with 12E29 evenings. Also, can I get a check by with 13 and 20 units on this crash mine on the freeway and 14 and 20 is at 610 inbound at 28.
6: White shirt, khaki pants. Let me get a come code too.
2: 31.
8: I just spoke to the caller. It will be a due to 2024 evening's call. You can clear me off and send me wherever you need me.
2: Thank you.
7: Negative. I got the message, so I'll send you that
9: one. Sir, Austin Miller, can you head there? I'll come back, yeah, but I'm coming from the I-8 Central area.
6: Sergeant Corby, check your phone.
2: Go ahead.
10: Yes, ma'am, you can clear his GOA and we'll take that code too.
2: That's clear, thank you.
1: 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Can I get a friendly record for a lockout at 8700 Telephone Road at the airport entrance across from the Exxon?
11: Still, person is still walking.
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2: Control D64, you can show me going
1: by. Oh, 364, thank you.
3: They have a male possibly on drugs laying in the street, black male, black shirt, green pants. Each of these can be on scene on changes. You don't need to check by.
1: 17th evening check, you're safety on that suspicious personal weapon on Royal Palms.
4: 17, we're good.
1: That's clear.
5: 19G40, can I get another unit to my location? I'm going to be across the street at the Elise Center.
0: I'm going to another unit check by 1100 Bel Air at the Elise Center.
4: Nothing too far, my Charles. You can take off the call out with me in the world.
0: No.
5: Can you make a code too, please? I have like 7 juveniles over here.
0: That's fine. Code 2.

0: 2017 team. Is there a supervisor in the air for public service? You give me a call.
1: This is it. Can you give me a public service, please?
0: Yes, yeah, Sergeant, I'm ready for your number whenever you're ready to read it. Are you near your box? Public service? Yes, I am.
1: 19G22, can you give me a public service, please? My phone number is 281-669-7120.
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